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2: 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Alberta RCMP are asking the public to keep an eye out for a wanted man who's known to be around Provost. Beaudry Michael Patterson is wanted by RCMP in connection with various crimes, with police listing Hewenden, Provost, Viking, and Wainwright among the communities where his activity has been reported. RCMP are reminding the public not to approach Patterson if he is spotted. Anyone with information on his whereabouts is asked to contact police or Crime Stoppers anonymously. Saskatchewan Premier Scott Moe is highlighting the province's connection to business leader and philanthropist Jim Pattison as Pattison celebrated his 98th birthday. Pattison was born in a Saskatoon hospital in 1928 while his parents were living in Looseland, and he spent summers working on the family homestead. Moe called Pattison the boy from Looseland in a birthday tribute, recognizing his investments in Saskatchewan agriculture, grocery stores, and broadcasting, as well as his contributions to the province. Healthcare providers across Canada now have new national guidance to help identify and respond to substance use among young people. The guidance was launched on September 16th by the Canadian Centre on Substance Use and Addiction and is designed for providers working in pediatric emergency departments, outpatient programs, and inpatient settings. It includes recommendations for screening, assessment, withdrawal management, and treatment, along with a care pathway to support clinical decision-making. Swift Current's Kyla Thompson, mother of the late Bella Brave, took part in a video campaign raising awareness for organ donation recently that saw GiveLifeSask.ca's biggest sign-up surge in 5 years. Thompson was even sent a letter from Sask Minister of Health Jeremy Cockerell thanking her for sharing her family's story.
3: It means so much, and I know she would be proud to know that her legacy and her story is continuing to save lives.
2: 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I'm Terrence Vosh.
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4: Rosetown and area residents will want to clear their schedule Friday night and tie their kicking shoes extra tight for a chance to win big ahead of this weekend's Harvest Festival. The Rosetown Royals take on Clavette under the lights Friday night, one lucky fan getting the chance to take the field at halftime for a special kick-to-win opportunity. The prize, $1,330 in cash, celebrating CJYM 1330 and the station's 60th anniversary. Entries will be accepted from 6:10 until kickoff at 7 o'clock sharp, with the winning entry selected shortly after, giving plenty of time for preparation. Also on Friday, the local school community council will also be giving away two new blankets to people with two special programs. And the Friday night game isn't the only football under the lights this week in Rosetown. The Junior Royals in action tomorrow at 7. Etonia's Dakota Butter has three events left to make his move toward another PBR Canada championship. Butter currently sits third in the standings behind leader Nick Tetz, with the PBR Medicine Hat Classic coming up October 17th, followed by the Saskatoon Classic the following weekend. Butter is coming off a tough outing in Grand Prairie, where he was bucked off early to end his night before the championship round. Despite the setback, he remains in the hunt for a third career title, with the PBR Canada National Finals set for November 13th and 14th in

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2: Good evening, West Central Saskatchewan. Let's take a look at what's coming up in your regional forecast. For our northern regions, including Unity, Macklin, Wilkie, and Bigger, we're seeing a few clouds this evening with winds coming in from the west at 20 kilometers, gusting to 40 with lows of plus 2. Tomorrow, though, should see sunshine and clear skies, winds still coming in from the west around 30 kilometers with highs of 16. Our central regions, including Kindersley, Marengo, Brock, and Rosetown, are looking partly cloudy this evening with winds from the northwest around 20 kilometers with lows of plus 2. Looking mainly sunny tomorrow, those winds still hanging around 20 kilometers with highs of 17. And our southern regions, including Kyle, Elrose, Leader, Lancer, and Abbey, are seeing a few clouds this evening with lows of plus 3. Looking mainly sunny tomorrow during the day with highs of 17. I'm Terrence Vosh with your West Central Online weather.
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3: Good evening, West Central Saskatchewan. Here's what's coming up in your three-day forecast. It's looking partly cloudy this evening across the region. Our north and central region seeing winds around 20 kilometers, gusting to 40 in the north, with regional lows of plus 2. Tomorrow should be clearing up and mainly sunny across west central, with winds up to 30 kilometers, bringing highs around 17. Some increase in cloudiness coming in tomorrow evening with lows of plus 4. Thursday looking to stay cloudy in the north while clearing up for our central and southern areas with highs of 19. The entire region seeing cloudy periods Thursday evening with lows of plus 4. I'm Terrence Vosh with your West Central online weather.
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10: Good evening, West Central Saskatchewan. Here's what's coming up in your three-day forecast. It's looking partly cloudy this evening across the region. Our north and central region seeing winds around 20 kilometers, gusting to 40 in the north, with regional lows of plus 2. Tomorrow should be clearing up and mainly sunny across west central, with winds up to 30 kilometers, bringing highs around 17. Some increase in cloudiness coming in tomorrow evening with lows of plus 4. Thursday looking to stay cloudy in the north while clearing up for our central and southern areas with highs of 19. The entire region seeing cloudy periods Thursday evening with lows of plus 4. I'm Terrence Vosch with your West Central Online weather.
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1: The Wheatland Regional Center is hosting a fundraiser and open house on Thursday, October 8th from noon to 4, followed by a fundraising barbecue at Regal Motors from 5 to 7. 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
2: Good evening, West Central Saskatchewan. Here's what's coming up in your three-day forecast. It's looking partly cloudy this evening across the region. Our north and central region seeing winds around 20 kilometers, gusting to 40 in the north, with regional lows of plus 2. Tomorrow should be clearing up and mainly sunny across west central, with winds up to 30 kilometers, bringing highs around 17. Some increasing cloudiness coming in tomorrow evening with lows of plus 4. Thursday looking to stay cloudy in the north while clearing up for our central and southern areas with highs of 19. The entire region seeing cloudy periods Thursday evening with lows of plus 4. I'm Terrence Vosh with your West Central Online weather.
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7: Good evening, West Central Saskatchewan. Here's what's coming up in your three-day forecast. It's looking partly cloudy this evening across the region. Our north and central region seeing winds around 20 kilometers, gusting to 40 in the north, with regional lows of plus 2. Tomorrow should be clearing up and mainly sunny across west central, with winds up to 30 kilometers, bringing highs around 17. Some increase in cloudiness coming in tomorrow evening with lows of plus 4. Thursday looking to stay cloudy in the north while clearing up for our central and southern areas, with highs of 19. The entire region seeing cloudy periods Thursday evening with lows of plus 4. I'm Terrence Vosch with your West Central Online weather.
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1: The Wheatland Regional Center is hosting a fundraiser and open house on Thursday, October 8th from noon to 4, followed by a fundraising barbecue at Regal Motors from 5 to 7. 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
4: Good evening, West Central Saskatchewan. Here's what's coming up in your three-day forecast. It's looking partly cloudy this evening across the region. Our north and central region seeing winds around 20 kilometers, gusting to 40 in the north, with regional lows of plus 2. Tomorrow should be clearing up and mainly sunny across west central, with winds up to 30 kilometers, bringing highs around 17. Some increase

0: And cloudiness coming in tomorrow evening with lows of plus 4. Thursday looking to stay cloudy in the north while clearing up for our central and southern areas with highs of 19. The entire region seeing cloudy periods Thursday evening with lows of plus 4. I'm Terrence Vosh with your West Central Online weather.
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3: Good evening, West Central Saskatchewan. Here's what's coming up in your three-day forecast. It's looking partly cloudy this evening across the region. Our north and central region seeing winds around 20 kilometers, gusting to 40 in the north, with regional lows of +2. Tomorrow should be clearing up and mainly sunny across west central, with winds up to 30.

0: kilometers, bringing highs around 17. Some increase in cloudiness coming in tomorrow evening with lows of plus 4. Thursday looking to stay cloudy in the north while clearing up for our central and southern areas with highs of 19. The entire region seeing cloudy periods Thursday evening with lows of plus 4. I'm Terrence Vosh with your West Central online weather.
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1: The Wheatland Regional Center is hosting a fundraiser and open house on Thursday, October 8th from noon to 4, followed by a fundraising barbecue at Regal Motors from 5 to 7. 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
9: Good evening, West Central Saskatchewan. Here's what's coming up in your three-day forecast. It's looking partly cloudy this evening across the region. Our north and central region seeing winds around 20 kilometers, gusting to 40 in the north, with regional lows of plus 2. Tomorrow should be clearing up and mainly sunny across west central, with winds up to 30 kilometers, bringing highs around 17. Some increasing cloudiness coming in tomorrow evening with lows of plus 4. Thursday looking to stay cloudy in the north while clearing up for our central and southern areas with highs of 19. The entire region seeing cloudy periods Thursday evening with lows of plus 4. I'm Terrence Vosh with your West Central Online weather.
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9: Good evening, West Central Saskatchewan. Here's what's coming up in your three-day forecast. It's looking partly cloudy this evening across the region. Our north and central region seeing winds around 20 kilometers, gusting to 40 in the north, with regional lows of plus 2. Tomorrow should be clearing up and mainly sunny across west central, with winds up to 30 kilometers, bringing highs around 17. Some increase in cloudiness coming in tomorrow evening with lows of plus 4. Thursday looking to stay cloudy in the north while clearing up for our central and southern areas with highs of 19. The entire region seeing cloudy periods Thursday evening with lows of plus 4. I'm Terrence Vosh with your West Central.

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1: The Wheatland Regional Center is hosting a fundraiser and open house on Thursday, October 8th from noon to 4, followed by a fundraising barbecue at Regal Motors from 5 to 7. 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
6: Good evening, West Central Saskatchewan. Here's what's coming up in your three-day forecast. It's looking partly cloudy this evening across the region. Our north and central region seeing winds around 20 kilometers, gusting to 40 in

0: the north, with regional lows of +2. Tomorrow should be clearing up and mainly sunny across west central, with winds up to 30 kilometers, bringing highs around 17. Some increase in cloudiness coming in tomorrow evening with lows of +4. Thursday looking to stay cloudy in the north while clearing up for our central and southern areas with highs of 19. The entire region seeing cloudy periods Thursday evening with lows of +4. I'm Terrence Vosh with your West Central online weather.
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11: Good evening, West Central Saskatchewan. Here's what's coming up in your three-day forecast. It's looking partly cloudy this evening across the region. Our north and central region seeing winds around 20 kilometers, gusting to 40 in the north, with regional lows of plus 2. Tomorrow should be clearing up and mainly sunny across west central, with winds up to 30 kilometers, bringing highs around 17. Some increase in cloudiness coming in tomorrow evening with lows of plus 4. Thursday looking to stay cloudy in the north, while clearing up for our central and southern areas, with highs of 19. The entire region seeing cloudy periods Thursday evening with lows of plus 4. I'm Terrence Vosh with your West Central Online weather.
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1: The Wheatland Regional Center is hosting a fundraiser and open house on Thursday, October 8th from noon to 4, followed by a fundraising barbecue at Regal Motors from 5 to 7. 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
9: Good evening, West Central Saskatchewan. Here's what's coming up in your 3-day forecast. It's looking partly cloudy this evening across the region. Our

0: North and central region seeing winds around 20 kilometers, gusting to 40 in the north, with regional lows of plus 2. Tomorrow should be clearing up and mainly sunny across west central, with winds up to 30 kilometers, bringing highs around 17. Some increase in cloudiness coming in tomorrow evening with lows of plus 4. Thursday looking to stay cloudy in the north while clearing up for our central and southern areas with highs of 19. The entire region seeing cloudy periods Thursday evening with lows of plus 4. I'm Terrence Vosh with your West Central online weather.
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3: Good evening, West Central Saskatchewan. Here's what's coming up in your three-day forecast. It's looking partly cloudy this evening across the region. Our north and central region seeing winds around 20 kilometers, gusting to 40 in the north, with regional lows of plus 2. Tomorrow should be clearing up and mainly sunny across west central, with winds up to 30 kilometers, bringing highs around 17. Some increase in cloudiness coming in tomorrow evening with lows of plus 4. Thursday looking to stay cloudy in the north while clearing up for our central and southern areas with highs of 19. The entire region seeing cloudy periods Thursday evening with lows of plus 4. I'm Terrence Vosh with your West Central Online weather.
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1: The Wheatland Regional Center is hosting a fundraiser and open house on Thursday, October 8th from noon to 4, followed by a fundraising barbecue at Regal Motors from 5 to 7. 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
6: Good morning, West Central Saskatchewan. Here's what's coming up in your three-day forecast. Today's looking to clear up and be mainly sunny across West Central with winds up to 30 kilometers, bringing highs of 17. Some increase in cloudiness is expected to come in this evening across the region with lows of plus 4. Tomorrow looking to stay cloudy in the north while clearing up for the central and south with highs of 19. The entire region seeing clouds tomorrow evening with lows of plus 4. Friday currently shows a mix of sun and clouds in our north and central regions while the south sees sunshine and clear skies with highs up to 25. The north still seeing cloudy periods Friday evening while the central and south are clear with lows of 6. I'm Terrence Vosh with your West Central Online weather.
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0: 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Ears on me. 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
2: Good morning, West Central Saskatchewan. Here's what's coming up in your three-day forecast. Today's looking to clear up and be mainly sunny across West Central with winds up to 30 kilometers, bringing highs of 17. Some increase in cloudiness is expected to come in this evening across the region with lows of plus 4. Tomorrow looking to stay cloudy in the north while clearing up for the central and south with highs of 19. The entire region seeing clouds tomorrow evening with lows of plus 4. Friday currently shows a mix of sun and clouds in our north and central regions, while the south sees sunshine and clear skies, with highs up to 25. The north still seeing cloudy periods Friday evening, while the central and south are clear, with lows of 6. I'm Terrence Vosh with your West Central Online weather.
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3: Good morning, West Central Saskatchewan. Here's what's coming up in your three-day forecast. Today's looking to clear up and be mainly sunny across West Central with winds up to 30 kilometers, bringing highs of 17. Some increase in cloudiness is expected to come in this evening across the region with lows of plus 4. Tomorrow looking to stay cloudy in the north while clearing up for the central and south with highs of 19. The entire region seeing clouds tomorrow evening with lows of plus 4. Friday currently shows a mix of sun and clouds in our north and central regions while the south sees sunshine and clear skies with highs up to 25. The north still seeing cloudy periods Friday evening while the central and south are clear with lows of 6. I'm Terrence Vosh with your West Central Online weather.
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5: Good morning, West Central Saskatchewan. Here's what's coming up in your three-day forecast. Today's looking to clear up and be mainly sunny across West Central with winds up to 30 kilometers, bringing highs of 17. Some increase in cloudiness is expected to come in this evening across the region with lows of plus 4. Tomorrow looking to stay cloudy in the north while clearing up for the central and south with highs of 19. The entire region seeing clouds tomorrow evening with lows of plus 4. Friday currently shows a mix of sun and clouds in our north and central regions while the south sees sunshine and clear skies with highs up to 25. The north still seeing cloudy periods Friday evening, while the central and south are clear with lows of 6. I'm Terrence Vosch with your West Central Online weather.
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2: Good morning, West Central Saskatchewan. Here's what's coming up in your three-day forecast. Today's looking to clear up and be mainly sunny across West Central with winds up to 30 kilometers, bringing highs of 17. Some increase in cloudiness is expected to come in this evening across the region with lows of plus 4. Tomorrow looking to stay cloudy in the north while clearing up for the central and south with highs of 19. The entire region seeing clouds tomorrow evening with lows of plus 4. Friday currently shows a mix of sun and clouds in our north and central regions, while the south sees sunshine and clear skies, with highs up to 25. The north still seeing cloudy periods Friday evening, while the central and south are clear, with lows of 6. I'm Terrence Vosh with your West Central Online weather.
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7: Good morning, West Central Saskatchewan. Here's what's coming up in your three-day forecast. Today's looking to clear up and be mainly sunny across West Central with winds up to 30 kilometers, bringing highs of 17. Some increase in cloudiness is expected to come in this evening across the region with lows of plus 4. Tomorrow looking to stay cloudy in the north while clearing up for the central and south with highs of 19. The entire region seeing clouds tomorrow evening with lows of plus 4. Friday currently shows a mix of sun and clouds in our north and central regions while the south sees sunshine and clear skies with highs up to 25. The north still seeing cloudy periods Friday evening while the central and south are clear with lows of 6. I'm Terrence Vosh with your West Central Online weather.
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5: Good morning, West Central Saskatchewan. Here's what's coming up in your three-day forecast. Today's looking to clear up and be mainly sunny across West Central with winds up to 30 kilometers, bringing highs of 17. Some increase in cloudiness is expected to come in this evening across the region with lows of plus 4. Tomorrow looking to stay cloudy in the north while clearing up for the central and south with highs of 19. The entire region seeing clouds tomorrow evening with lows of plus 4. Friday currently shows a mix of sun and clouds in our north and central regions while the south sees sunshine and clear skies with highs up to 25. The north still seeing cloudy periods Friday evening while the central and south are clear with lows of 6. I'm Terrence Vosh with your West Central Online weather.
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7: Good morning, West Central Saskatchewan. Here's what's coming up in your three-day forecast. Today's looking to clear up and be mainly sunny across West Central with winds up to 30 kilometers, bringing highs of 17. Some increase in cloudiness is expected to come in this evening across the region with lows of plus 4. Tomorrow looking to stay cloudy in the north while clearing up for the central and south with highs of 19. The entire region seeing clouds tomorrow evening with lows of plus 4. Friday currently shows a mix of sun and clouds in our north and central regions while the south sees sunshine and clear skies with highs up to 25. The north still seeing cloudy periods Friday evening while the central and south are clear with lows of 6. I'm Terrence Vosh with your West Central Online weather.
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5: Good morning, West Central Saskatchewan. Here's what's coming up in your three-day forecast. Today's looking to clear up and be mainly sunny across West Central with winds up to 30 kilometers, bringing highs of 17. Some increase in cloudiness is expected to come in this evening across

0: across the region with lows of +4. Tomorrow looking to stay cloudy in the north while clearing up for the central and south with highs of 19. The entire region seeing clouds tomorrow evening with lows of +4. Friday currently shows a mix of sun and clouds in our north and central regions while the south sees sunshine and clear skies with highs up to 25. The north still seeing cloudy periods Friday evening while the central and south are clear with lows of 6. I'm Terrence Vosh with your West Central online weather.
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2: Good morning, West Central Saskatchewan. Here's what's coming up in your three-day forecast. Today's looking to clear up and be mainly sunny across West Central with winds up to 30 kilometers, bringing highs of 17. Some increase in cloudiness is expected to come in this evening across the region with lows of plus 4. Tomorrow looking to stay cloudy in the north while clearing up for the central and south with highs of 19. The entire region seeing clouds tomorrow evening with lows of plus 4. Friday currently shows a mix of sun and clouds in our north and central regions, while the south sees sunshine and clear skies, with highs up to 25. The north still seeing cloudy periods Friday evening, while the central and south are clear, with lows of 6. I'm Terrence Vosh with your West Central Online weather.
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6: Good morning, West Central Saskatchewan. Here's what's coming up in your three-day forecast. Today's looking to clear up and be mainly sunny across West Central with winds up to 30 kilometers, bringing highs of 17. Some increase in cloudiness is expected to come in this evening across the region with lows of plus 4. Tomorrow looking to stay cloudy in the north while clearing up for the central and south with highs of 19. The entire region seeing clouds tomorrow evening with lows of plus 4. Friday currently shows a mix of sun and clouds in our north and central regions while the south sees sunshine and clear skies with highs up to 25. The north still seeing cloudy periods Friday evening while the central and south are clear with lows of 6. I'm Terrence Vosh with your West Central Online weather.
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0: One, two, three. Ears on me. 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
2: Good morning, West Central Saskatchewan. Here's what's coming up in your three-day forecast. Today's looking to clear up and be mainly sunny across West Central with winds up to 30 kilometers, bringing highs of 17. Some increase in cloudiness is expected to come in this evening across the region with lows of plus 4. Tomorrow looking to stay cloudy in the north while clearing up for the central and south with highs of 19. The entire region seeing clouds tomorrow evening with lows of plus 4. Friday currently shows a mix of sun and clouds in our north and central regions, while the south sees sunshine and clear skies, with highs up to 25. The north still seeing cloudy periods Friday evening, while the central and south are clear, with lows of 6. I'm Terrence Vosh with your West Central Online weather.
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2: I'm Cooper Douglas with your local news, streaming now through the West Central Online app. The first bigger RCMP report of October was relatively quiet, with at least six calls handled by the local detachment. Traffic services from Rosetown and Saskatoon accounted for another 18 occurrences in the report, including speeding complaints that resulted in 8 tickets and 12 warnings. Locally, police responded to an assault where the complainant did not want charges laid, along with a neighbor dispute and a vandalism complaint in Purdue. 4 separate suspicious person or vehicle complaints were also investigated, but police were unable to locate anyone involved. A 54-year-old Wilkie man is facing charges after RCMP responded to a traffic complaint. Police say the man was charged with impaired operation of a motor vehicle and assaulting a police officer. RCMP did not release further details about the incident, the charges not yet proven in court. A day for Wheatland is happening tomorrow in support of Wheatland Regional Center in Rosetown. The radio station will be live on location from noon until 6, followed by a barbecue at Regal Motors from 5 until 7. Day supervisor Charity Collette has worked at Wheatland for more than 16 years, and she says even small acts of community support can make a big difference.
3: I don't think people realize, especially people out in the community, how much of an impact they do make on our clients. Even just by coming up to our clients and saying hello and asking how their day is, that makes our clients smile. And it lasts for a lot longer than they think. So community involvement is extremely important to our organization and to our clients.
2: You can support a day for Wheatland tomorrow at Wheatland Regional Center in Rosetown, and then a barbecue afterwards at Regal Motors.

0: Find more information at West Central Online. Staying in Rosetown, Council is considering a new way to pay for long-term road repairs. Administration is recommending a $400 annual pavement levy on roughly 1,205 taxable properties. The levy would raise about $482,000 a year and, combined with the town's existing contribution, create about $782,000 annually for road reconstruction and preservation. Council has not yet approved the plan. And last up, a West Central connection is making waves on Jeopardy, Ryan Robertson recently becoming a four-day champion. Robertson, who now lives in Ottawa and has family ties to Broderick, has won just over $64,000 over four consecutive episodes. His run has included strong performances in regular play and a couple of come-from-behind victories in Final Jeopardy. Robertson returns to the show tonight looking for a fifth straight win and another chance to add to his winnings. Access news anytime and anywhere. 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
0: Students at Northwest Central School in Plenty have had a busy start to the school year, both on and off the playing surface. Football has been in full swing with the senior Wildcats sitting at 1-2 with three games left, and the junior season just wrapped up. The Wildcats have been finding success in volleyball, the senior girls having early tournament success, and the junior team taking first in Kyle, the grade 6-7 team just coming off a win in Bigger yesterday. Cross-country runners have also been competing at meets around the region ahead of provincials in 10 days. And outside of athletics, NWCS students raised nearly $3,000 through their Terry Fox Walk while also taking part in activities like punt, pass, and kick. High school football returns to Kerrobert on Friday for the first time this season. With several Kerrobert Rebels players wearing Kindersley colors this year, the KCS Cobras will host Meadow Lake under the lights at 7 o'clock as part of the Kerrobert Harvest Festival. The Rebels were unable to field their own team this year, instead partnering with Kindersley for nine-a-side football, and the combined team has found success, sitting at 3-1 and in the hunt for a playoff spot. Harvest Festival activities, a guaranteed 50-50, and a food booth will help bring fans out Friday, kickoff set for 7 o'clock as the sun goes down. And remember, West Central Online is your source for all the latest local sports, scores, and stories.
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0: West Texas Intermediate is down $1.50 to $87.93 a barrel, and Brent crude is down $2.23 to $98.09 a barrel. Natural gas is up 1.14% to 3.101 per gigajoule. Western Canadian Select is down $1.68 to $77.08 a barrel. Tune in every day for updated oil and gas prices.
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0: Music that makes you feel good. On Saskatchewan's Best Music, I'm Rob Carney. Let's go! Coming up on the show today, looking forward to Thanksgiving and asking you what you're thankful for. And we have received some heartwarming response on the Rob Carney in the Morning Facebook page. I'll share. The Canada Groceries and Essentials Benefit, landing in the bank accounts of more than 12 million Canadians this week, just in time for Thanksgiving. We'll talk about that and break down some of the numbers. We're smack dab in the middle of Agriculture Week in Saskatchewan. And Farm and Food Care Saskatchewan is looking for your participation in their photo contest. I'll share the details and tell you how you can get in on the fun. And we'll play the music from Bob Seger, U2, Frankie Valli, and more. This rock and roll radio show for JGL, Partners in Agriculture. This is Wednesday, October 7th, 2026, and today is a great day to be alive.
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A classic hit from Chilliwack. Well, that's good. Saskatchewan's best music. I'm Rob Carney. So I had a great afternoon yesterday at the house in the garden. I've still got a few carrots in the ground. And I got one tomato plant. It's full of tomatoes. And I just didn't want to take them off the vines just yet. And it's been warm enough to leave them on. So I'm working on the harvest yesterday, digging up some carrots. And my buddy's coming over to fix a downspout for me. You see, I'm not good with the tools. And he's real handy. What would have taken me 45 minutes took him about 45 seconds. Okay, that's how that works. So he says, what are you doing? I said, I'm working on the harvest. Oh, okay, I said, yeah, I gotta get my stats into Sask Ag and Food for the weekly crop report on Thursday. And he said, what? I said, never mind. We have moved on. Anyway, this is Agriculture Week in Saskatchewan, and we're going to focus in on that a little later this hour. Clinton Monchuk, the Executive Director of Farm and Food Care Saskatchewan.

0: 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Keep it here.
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7: Mainly sunny skies are expected across West Central Saskatchewan today. Kindersley and the Central region will see sunshine with northwest winds at 20. Around Unity into the north, the high will reach 17 with stronger west winds between 30 and 50 this morning. South to Lederan area, expect a high of 17 today with light northwest winds. Cloud cover should increase tonight, lows hanging out around 5 with lingering west winds through the overnight period in central areas. Tomorrow then brings a mix of sun and cloud, a high of 18 in the central region as skies clear through the morning, the south reaching a high of 20 with continued sunshine, while areas to the north see more cloud cover and a high of 18. Clear skies should stick around in the south tomorrow, central and northern areas having increased cloud cover and a 30% chance of showers, lows hanging out around 5. Download the West Central online app for all the latest local information. And if you're around Rosetown tomorrow, be sure to check out a day for Wheatland happening from noon until 6. The open house and fundraiser is also followed by a barbecue at Regal Motors from 5 to 7. I'm Cooper Douglas.
8: Rob Carney in the morning.
0: For JGL, Partners in Agriculture, Bob Seger wrote this song about Jane Fonda and recorded it in 1980. He was inspired by her political activism and confidence. He said he admired her crust and strength in speaking her mind. It's called Her Strut. It's on Saskatchewan's Best Music.

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1: I'm Cooper Douglas. Here's what's making the news. A traffic complaint in Wilkie has led to impaired driving and assault charges. RCMP say a 54-year-old Wilkie man was charged with impaired operation of a motor vehicle and assaulting a police officer. In other calls, officers investigated a neighbor dispute and an unwanted person at a residence. The charges have not yet been proven in court. Rosetown Council has three options in front of it for funding future road work. Administration is recommending a community-wide pavement levy of $400 per taxable property. The town says that option would provide a more predictable funding source than relying on project-specific assessments. The proposal is part of a long-term plan addressing about $5.19 million in priority road construction. And staying in Rosetown, a local fundraiser happening tomorrow is hoping to help Wheatland Regional Center continue supporting people with disabilities in the Rosetown area. Here is the center's executive director, Lana Hamilton.
2: So we're looking at things like improvements to the homes that people live in, safety features like a generator. So there are folks that rely on electric lift, oxygen machines, and so when the power goes out, that's a big deal for us. We're also looking at exercise equipment and additional medical equipment that isn't covered. And then hopefully we're looking at, you know, some fun stuff for the participants as well.
1: A day for Wheatland starts at noon, followed by a barbecue at Regal Motors from 5 to 7. You can stick around until the top of the hour for a full newscast or head on over to West Central Online.
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1: A big day of playoff baseball is ahead with all four divisional series continuing today. At 2 o'clock, Cleveland will look to avoid elimination in Chicago against the White Sox. Then at 4 o'clock, Atlanta will attempt to do the same against the LA Dodgers. At 6 o'clock, Tampa Bay will look to take their series in New York and eliminate the Yankees. Then at 8, at San Diego looking to stave off elimination for a second straight night, taking on Milwaukee. 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
1: Mainly sunny skies around the region today for West Central. Kindersley and Central have that sunshine mixed with northwest winds at 20. Same north to Unity where the high is 17 with slightly higher winds headed west between 30 and 50 this morning. Then south to Leader and area the high is 17 today with light northwest winds. Increasing cloudiness around the region tonight with lows hanging out around 5. Central areas seeing lingering west winds into the overnight period. Tomorrow a mix of sun and cloud around the region, central parts seeing some sun with a high of 18 as skies clear through the morning, same with the south where the high is 20, while looking north it's reading a cloudy high of 18 tomorrow. Expect clear skies to stick around south tomorrow, while central and northern parts see increased cloud cover and a 30% chance of showers. Friday is expected to remain cloudy central and north with highs of 16, cloudy again at night with a 30% chance of rain, that while the south stays nice at a sunny high of 22 before a clear low of 6 at night. Saturday will see periods of rain continuing for central and northern parts, rain continuing at night with lows dropping to 1. Saturday's forecast down south is a cloudy high of 18 before things cool down at night for a low of 1 and a 60% chance of rain. Then Sunday, the rain continues down south with a high of 5, highs of 6 elsewhere with a solid chance of rain across the whole region. At night, temperatures could dip below 0, a 60% chance of flurries or rain showers expected to the north. Stay weather ready. 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
3: He's the man with the microphone, talking to the people that make our communities better. 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

0: Memories you can sing along with. I mean, if you so choose. Elton John, Saskatchewan's best music. This is Agriculture Week in Saskatchewan, a time to celebrate agriculture and everyone involved. Farm and Food Care Saskatchewan Executive Director Clinton Monchuk says it's so important to get correct information out directly to the consumer.
1: And all you have to do is go on social media to see some of those misguided or mistruths that might be spread. Having an opportunity to get the truth out right off the bat is hugely beneficial for our industry. And that's really one of the encouraging factors that go along with Agriculture Week.
0: Farm and Food Care Saskatchewan is also hosting an online photo contest this month. It includes farm scenes, farm faces, farm animals, and Saskatchewan-grown foods. You can also vote for your favorite photo online. It's fun. Have some fun. You can find the link on the Rob Carney in the Morning Facebook page today.
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5: A mostly sunny day is ahead across West Central Saskatchewan. Some wind in the forecast. Kindersley and central areas will reach a high of 17 with northwest winds at 20. Unity and areas to the north are also looking at a high of 17. Stronger west winds between 30 and 50 this morning. Around Leader and to the south, expect a high of 17 with light northwest winds. Cloud cover will build tonight, temperatures dropping to around 5, some west winds lingering in the central region. Tomorrow then brings a mix of sun and cloud, highs of 18 for central and north, 20 to the south. Sunshine will continue in the south, while central and northern areas become increasingly cloudy with a 30%

0: 5% chance of showers, lows hanging out around 5 tomorrow night. 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A barbecue afterwards at Regal Motors from 5 to 7 will provide even more support. 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

0: April Wine. What a great song, Saskatchewan's best music. What a great night for Toronto Maple Leafs fans last night.
1: Rozovic gets picked off by Stamkos. Rozovic back with it, skipped away from him. Now Rozovic fights to win that puck back and sends it in deep for Matthews. Matthews shoves Stamkos off the puck. Now McKenna with a shot, scores! Gavin McKenna, his first National Hockey League goal!
0: Gordon Miller with the call on the goal. Who better to do it? Gavin McKenna's going to keep that forever, right? First round draft pick of the Toronto Maple Leafs. Well, he was the first overall pick for the Leafs this year. Many of us on the prairies had a chance to watch Gavin McKenna play with the Medicine Hat Tigers before he went on to Penn State for his season last year. Now he's with the Leafs, and now he's got a goal and an assist. The Leafs were winners last night. In overtime, they beat Nashville.

0: 5-4. A couple other Canadian teams on the ice. Montreal lost on home ice against Carolina, 6-4 the final. And Detroit surprised Ottawa, 5-3. Western Hockey League action last night. Swift Current Broncos improved to 4-2. They needed a shootout to beat the V's in Penticton by a 3-2 count. SJHL, nothing doing last night. Three games on the way tonight. Estevan and Nipawin, LaRonge at Warman, and the Weyburn Red Wings are on the road to Melfort. Junior hockey, love it.
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2: The Wheatland Regional Center is hosting a fundraiser and open house on Thursday, October 8th from noon to 4, followed by a fundraising barbecue at Regal Motors from 5 to 7. 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And if you have an event or a fundraiser to share for your community, you can post it for free on the West Central Online Events page.
3: Rob Carney in the morning.
0: For JGL, Partners in Agriculture. Told you earlier this hour, this is Agriculture Week in Saskatchewan. Well, a Moss Bank area farmer is being recognized for decades of agricultural leadership and consumer engagement, and she has been named the Farm and Food Care Saskatchewan 2026 champion. I'll introduce you to her coming up after 7 o'clock. This is Lawrence Gowan on Saskatchewan's Best Music.

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1: 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They're currently closed for renovations reopening in October. Thank you for waiting and giving them the time to make the clinic even better. They'll see you soon.
2: 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The radio station will be broadcasting live from noon until 6 with a barbecue at Regal Motors running from 5 until 7. Charity Collette, day supervisor at Wheatland, says the fundraising will help provide things that are not covered through government funding.
3: This fundraiser here is going to go a long way to help out with things that the government won't provide, but would provide a big opportunity for our clients. And also, like, I mean, if people might think that, oh, their $10 donation is not going to do a lot. But you know, those $10 add up. And then just come be a part of and see what our guys' day is like here on the 8th. Come and say hi.
2: You can be part of a day for Wheatland tomorrow at the Wheatland Regional Center in Rosetown. Find more in the full story at West Central Online. Wilkie RCMP have charged a 54-year-old local man with impaired driving and assaulting a police officer. The charges stem from a traffic complaint during the September 29th to October 5th reporting period. Police have not released further details, with allegations not yet having been proven in court. The full release at West Central Online. Bigger RCMP dealt with a relatively quiet start to October, six calls making their latest report. The bigger workload came from traffic units in the area, Rosetown and Saskatoon Traffic Services recording 18 speeding occurrences, 8 tickets also handed out, along with 12 warnings. Police also responded to an assault where the complainant did not want charges, a neighbor dispute, and a vandalism complaint in Purdue. 4 separate suspicious person or vehicle complaints were also investigated, but officers were unable to locate the reported individuals or vehicles. Back to Rosetown, a proposed $400 annual pavement levy is part of Rosetown's new long-term road plan. Administration says about $5.19 million in priority reconstruction work has been identified. The recommended levy would apply to taxable properties across town and generate about $482,000 a year, with the money dedicated to road rehabilitation, construction, and related drainage work. A West Central native with family ties to Broderick is making his mark on the big screen, becoming a 4-day champion on Jeopardy. Ryan Robertson, who now lives in Ottawa, has collected

0: $64,101 through four straight victories, including a pair of come-from-behind wins in Final Jeopardy. Robertson has delivered several strong performances during regular play, now set to return to the stage tonight, looking to extend his winning streak to five. Stay connected, stream us anytime and anywhere by downloading the West Central Online app.
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0: High school football returns to Kerrobert Friday night for the first time this season. The KCS Cobras and their Kerrobert Rebels talent taking the field to play Meadow Lake under the lights at 7 as part of Harvest Festival in Kerrobert. The Rebels were unable to field a 6-a-side team this year, instead partnering to play 9-a-side football with Kindersley, where the group has found success, currently 3-1 on the season and on track for a playoff spot. Harvest Fest in Kerrobert, along with a guaranteed 50-50 at the game and a food booth, will help draw the crowd out Friday, kickoff set for 7 o'clock as the sun goes down. It's been a busy start to the school year at Northwest Central School in Plenty, with Wildcats athletes competing across several sports. The senior girls volleyball team had a great start to the season, including a first-place result in Kerrobert, while the junior team also won a tournament in Kyle recently. On the football field, the senior Wildcats sit at 1-2 with three games remaining, while the junior season wrapped up last week. Cross-country runners have also been busy, several Wildcats athletes getting their strides in before provincials coming up in 10 days. Outside of sanctioned sports, students raised nearly $3,000 walking for Terry Fox and have also taken part in activities like punt, pass, and kick. See for yourself in the full story at West Central Online. And remember, West Central Online is your source for all the latest local sports, scores, and stories.
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0: Mainly sunny skies around the region today for West Central. Kindersley and Central have that sunshine mixed with northwest winds at 20, same north to Unity where the high is 17, with slightly higher winds headed west between 30 and 50 this morning. Then south to Leader, an area the high is 17 today with light northwest winds. Increasing cloudiness around the region tonight with lows hanging out around 5, central areas seeing lingering west winds into the overnight period. Tomorrow, a mix of sun and cloud around the region, central parts seeing some sun with a high of 18 as skies clear through the morning, same with the south where the high is 20, while looking north it's reading a cloudy high of 18 tomorrow. Expect clear skies to stick around south tomorrow, while central and northern parts see increased cloud cover and a 30% chance of showers. Friday is expected to remain cloudy central and north with highs of 16, cloudy again at night with a 30% chance of rain, that while the south stays nice at a sunny high of 22 before a clear low of 6 at night. Saturday will see periods of rain continuing for central and northern parts, rain continuing at night with lows dropping to 1. Saturday's forecast down south's a cloudy high of 18 before things cool down at night for a low of 1 and a 60% chance of rain. Then Sunday, the rain continues down south with a high of 5, highs of 6 elsewhere with a solid chance of rain across the whole region. At night, temperatures could dip below 0, a 60% chance of flurries or rain showers expected to the north. Stay weather ready. Stream us anytime and anywhere by downloading the West Central Online app.
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0: West Texas Intermediate is up 40 cents to $89.84 a barrel, and Brent crude is up 70 cents to $101.28 a barrel. Natural gas is up 2.41% to 3.189 per gigajoule. 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

0: A rock and roll love song from 38 Special. Put it out there on the Rob Carney in the Morning Facebook page yesterday with an accompanying photo of a Thanksgiving dinner plate, which is beautiful. But asking you what you're thankful for. Well, we've got a number of people weighing in. Christine says, my family and good old music. Well, that's why she listens to Saskatchewan's best music. Thanks, Christine. Karen says, family. Sheila says, I'm thankful for family. Thankful we are still here, too. Yeah, here, here, Sheila. Patty says, soft sheets, comfy bed, warm house, and food in the cupboard. Really, what more is there, right? And then Dale says, fingers and opposable thumbs.
1: 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CJYM has a very important job for you.
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0: Saskatchewan's best music. It's on your AM radio. Celebrating Agriculture Week in Saskatchewan, we are. Farm and Food Care Saskatchewan, putting it all together. It's a wonderful organization. They've got a really good website, and they've got a photo contest on the go for you if you're on the farm or the ranch. Check it out. I've got a link on the Rob Carney in the Morning Facebook page. As part of Ag Week, a farmer from Moss Bank has been named the winner of the Farm and Food Care Saskatchewan Champion Award. Sherilyn Jolly Nagel started off as a farm organization leader more than two decades ago, eventually getting into the area of building public trust by helping urban residents understand modern agriculture.
1: And I quickly realized that I had grossly underestimated the importance of building relationships and sharing the stories around how much we care for the land, the environmental impact that farmers have, and the safety of our food system, all of these really important pieces of that puzzle. And farm and food care can be credited to changing that.
0: She's a wonderful human, and you can read all about her in the Ag News section of your local Golden West website today.
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6: Mainly sunny skies are expected across West Central Saskatchewan today. Kindersley and the central region will see sunshine with northwest winds at 20. Around Unity into the north, the high will reach 17 with stronger west winds between 30 and 50 this morning. South to Leaderin area, expect a high of 17 today with light northwest winds. Cloud cover should increase tonight, lows hanging out around 5 with lingering west winds through the overnight period in central areas. Tomorrow then brings a mix of sun and cloud, a high of 18 in the central region as skies clear through the morning, the south reaching a high of 20 with continued sunshine, while areas to the north see more cloud cover and a high of 18. Clear skies should stick around in the south tomorrow, central and northern areas having increased cloud cover and a 30% chance of showers, lows hanging out around 5. Download the West Central online app for all the latest local information, and if you're around Rosetown tomorrow, be sure to check out a day for Wheatland happening from noon until 6. The open house and fundraiser is also followed by a barbecue at Regal Motors from 5 to 7. I'm Cooper Douglas.
7: Rob Carney in the morning.
8: 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This is the title track to a 1978 musical romantic comedy we all know as Grease. It's Frankie Valli, Saskatchewan's best music.

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1: I'm Cooper Douglas. Here's what's making the news. A traffic complaint in Wilkie has led to impaired driving and assault charges. RCMP say a 54-year-old Wilkie man was charged with impaired operation of a motor vehicle and assaulting a police officer. In other calls, officers investigated a neighbor dispute and an unwanted person at a residence. The charges have not yet been proven in court. Rosetown Council has three options in front of it for funding future road work. Administration is recommending a community-wide pavement levy of $400 per taxable property. The town says that option would provide a more predictable funding source than relying on project-specific assessments. The proposal is part of a long-term plan addressing about $5.19 million in priority road construction. And staying in Rosetown, a local fundraiser happening tomorrow is hoping to help Wheatland Regional Center continue supporting people with disabilities in the Rosetown area. Here is the center's executive director, Lana Hamilton.
2: So we're looking at things like improvements to the homes that people live in, safety features like a generator. So there are folks that rely on electric lift, oxygen machines, and so when the power goes out, that's a big deal for us. We're also looking at exercise equipment and additional medical equipment that isn't covered. And then hopefully we're looking at, you know, some fun stuff for the participants as well.
1: A day for Wheatland starts at noon, followed by a barbecue at Regal Motors from 5 to 7. You can stick around until the top of the hour for a full newscast or head on over to West Central Online.
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1: A big day of playoff baseball is ahead with all four divisional series continuing today. At 2 o'clock, Cleveland will look to avoid elimination in Chicago against the White Sox. Then at 4 o'clock, Atlanta will attempt to do the same against the LA Dodgers. At 6 o'clock, Tampa Bay will look to take their series in New York and eliminate the Yankees. Then at 8, at San Diego looking to stave off elimination for a second straight night, taking on Milwaukee. 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
1: Mainly sunny skies around the region today for West Central. Kindersley and Central have that sunshine mixed with northwest winds at 20. Same north to Unity where the high is 17 with slightly higher winds headed west between 30 and 50 this morning. Then south to Lederan area, the high is 17 today with light northwest winds. Increasing cloudiness around the region tonight with lows hanging out around 5. Central areas seeing lingering west winds into the overnight period. Tomorrow a mix of sun and cloud around the region, central parts seeing some sun with a high of 18 as skies clear through the morning, same with the south where the high is 20, while looking north it's reading a cloudy high of 18 tomorrow. Expect clear skies to stick around south tomorrow, while central and northern parts see increased cloud cover and a 30% chance of showers. Friday is expected to remain cloudy central and north with highs of 16, cloudy again at night with a 30% chance of rain, that while the south stays nice at a sunny high of 22 before a clear low of 6 at night. Saturday will see periods of rain continuing for central and northern parts, rain continuing at night with lows dropping to 1. Saturday's forecast down south is a cloudy high of 18 before things cool down at night for a low of 1 and a 60% chance of rain. Then Sunday, the rain continues down south with a high of 5, highs of 6 elsewhere with a solid chance of rain across the whole region. At night, temperatures could dip below 0, a 60% chance of flurries or rain showers expected to the north. Stay weather ready. 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
3: If it matters to you, it matters to him. 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

0: Music that makes you feel good. Or gets you revved up. In this case, it's Blondie on Saskatchewan's Best Music. I'm just learning we had some more lotto luck in Saskatchewan last night. Somebody in Saskatchewan has a ticket worth $100,000 after the Lotto Max prize draws last night. Somebody matched all the numbers in the Max Plus draw, so $100,000. Like I said, check your tickets. Nobody matched all seven, so that's carried over. Somebody in Ontario matched six of seven plus the bonus. That's worth $305,000, just in time for Thanksgiving, huh? Yeah. So tonight, the Lotto 649 Gold Ball jackpot is up to $18 million. 26 balls remaining. And the Lotto Max jackpot on Friday will be $80 million.
1: Attention, students. CJYM has a very important job for you.
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5: Now, your West Central online weather.
6: A mostly sunny day is ahead across West Central Saskatchewan. Some wind in the forecast. Kindersley and Central areas will reach a high of 17 with northwest winds at 20. Unity and areas to the north are also looking at a high of 17. Stronger west winds between 30 and 50 this morning. Around Leader and to the south, expect a high of 17 with light northwest winds. Cloud cover will build tonight, temperatures dropping to around 5, some west winds lingering in the central region. Tomorrow then brings a mix of sun and cloud, highs of 18 for central and north, 20 to the south. Sunshine will continue in the south, while central and northern areas become increasingly cloudy with a 30% chance of showers, lows hanging out around 5 tomorrow night. 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A barbecue afterwards at Regal Motors from 5 to 7 will provide even more support. 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

You're listening to Saskatchewan's Best Music. I'm Rob Carney, checking the forecast. I'm among the hundreds and hundreds of Saskatchewan golfers looking forward to getting a final couple or maybe even three rounds in before the golf courses start shutting down next week. And that's when they start shutting down, right? Well, the forecast for the weekend, pretty good. Temperatures above normal going into and including Saturday. Sunday, it's going to be a little cooler and maybe some showers. They have taken the wet snow flurries out of the forecast across most of southern Saskatchewan. So maybe two or three more rounds before they start closing down those courses next week. I'm thinking about that as I read

0: about a remarkable story about the Sissons family out of Saskatoon. If you're a longtime hockey fan, you'll remember Scott Sissons was a superstar junior player with the Saskatoon Blades back in the late 80s and early 90s. First round draft choice of the New York Islanders and played several seasons of pro hockey. But golf has been a big focus for the Sissons family. Jim Sissons, a remarkable golfer, Scott's father, and a wonderful gentleman. I've had the pleasure of meeting with Jim and talking to him. Just a super nice guy. Well, here's the story. His grandson, Connor Sissons, won the Saskatchewan Mid-Amateur this year. Matter of fact, he did it with a 9-under par 63 at Golf Kenosi. That was a course record. Well, Jim won that event five times between 1982 and 1994. So the family has been recognized with they had a special trophy reunion ceremony at Riverside Country Club just last week. Congratulations to the Sissons family. Great people.
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2: The Wheatland Regional Center is hosting a fundraiser and open house on Thursday, October 8th from noon to 4, followed by a fundraising barbecue at Regal Motors from 5 to 7. 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
0: This guy will be celebrating Canadian Thanksgiving in Germany this weekend with four straight shows in Bremen, Hamburg, Leipzig, and Mannheim. He is Brian Adams. This is Diana. Saskatchewan's best music.

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1: I'm Cooper Douglas with your local news, streaming now through the West Central online app. The first bigger RCMP report of October was relatively quiet, with at least 6 calls handled by the local detachment. Traffic services from Rosetown and Saskatoon accounted for another 18 occurrences in the report, including speeding complaints that resulted in 8 tickets and 12 warnings. Locally, police responded to an assault where the complainant did not want charges laid, along with a neighbor dispute and a vandalism complaint in Purdue. 4 separate suspicious person or vehicle complaints were also investigated, but police were unable to locate anyone involved. A 54-year-old Wilkie man is facing charges after RCMP responded to a traffic complaint. Police say the man was charged with impaired operation of a motor vehicle and assaulting a police officer. RCMP did not release further details about the incident. The charge is not yet proven in court. A day for Wheatland is happening tomorrow in support of Wheatland Regional Center in Rosetown. The radio station will be live on location from noon until 6, followed by a barbecue at Regal Motors from 5 until 7. Day supervisor Charity Collette has worked at Wheatland for more than 16 years, and she says even small acts of community support can make a big difference.
2: I don't think people realize, especially people out in the community, how much of an impact they do make on our clients. Even just by coming up to our clients and saying hello and asking how their day is, that makes our clients smile. And it lasts for a lot longer than they think. So community involvement is extremely important to our organization and to our clients.
1: You can support a day for Wheatland tomorrow at Wheatland Regional Center in Rosetown, and then a barbecue afterwards at Regal Motors. Find more information at West Central online. Staying in Rosetown, council is considering a new way to pay for long-term road repairs. Administration is recommending a $400 annual pavement levy on roughly 1,205 taxable properties. The levy would raise about $482,000 a year and, combined with the town's existing contribution, create about $782,000 annually for road reconstruction and preservation. Council has not yet approved the plan. And last up, a West Central connection is making waves on Jeopardy, Ryan Robertson recently becoming a 4-day champion. Robertson, who now lives in Ottawa and has family ties to Broderick, has won just over $64,000 over 4 consecutive episodes. His run has included strong performances in regular play and a couple of come-from-behind victories in Final Jeopardy. Robertson returns to the show tonight looking for a 5th straight win and another chance to add to his winnings. Access news anytime and anywhere. Download the West Central online app today.
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1: Students at Northwest Central School in Plenty have had a busy start to the school year, both on and off the playing surface. Football has been in full swing, with the senior Wildcats sitting at 1-2 with 3 games left, and the junior season just wrapped up. The Wildcats have been finding success in volleyball, the senior girls having early tournament success, and the junior team taking first in Kyle, the grade 6-7 team just coming off a win in Bigger yesterday. Cross-country runners have also been competing at meets around the region ahead of provincials in 10 days. And outside of athletics, NWCS students raised nearly $3,000 through their Terry Fox Walk while also taking part in activities like punt, pass, and kick. High school football returns to Kerrobert on Friday for the first time this season. With several Kerrobert Rebels players wearing Kindersley colors this year, the KCS Cobras will host Meadow Lake under the lights at 7 o'clock as part of the Kerrobert Harvest Festival. The Rebels were unable to field their own team this year, instead partnering with Kindersley for 9-a-side football, and the combined team has found success, sitting at 3-1 and in the hunt for a playoff spot. Harvest Festival activities, a guaranteed 50-50, and a food booth will help bring fans out Friday, kickoff set for 7 o'clock as the sun goes down. And remember, West Central Online is your source for all the latest local sports, scores, and stories.
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1: Mainly sunny skies around the region today for West Central. Kindersley and Central have that sunshine mixed with northwest winds at 20, same north to Unity where the high is 17, with slightly higher winds headed west between 30 and 50 this morning. Then south to Leader and area, the high is 17 today with light northwest winds. Increasing cloudiness around the region tonight with lows hanging out around 5, central areas seeing lingering west winds into the overnight period. Tomorrow, a mix of sun and cloud around the region. Central part seeing some sun with a high of 18 as skies clear through the morning. Same with the south, where the high is 20, while looking

0: north, it's reading a cloudy high of 18 tomorrow. Expect clear skies to stick around south tomorrow, while central and northern parts see increased cloud cover and a 30% chance of showers. Friday is expected to remain cloudy central and north with highs of 16, cloudy again at night with a 30% chance of rain, that while the south stays nice at a sunny high of 22 before a clear low of 6 at night. Saturday will see periods of rain continuing for central and northern parts, rain continuing at night with lows dropping to 1. Saturday's forecast down south is a cloudy high of 18 before things cool down at night for a low of 1 and a 60% chance of rain. Then Sunday, the rain continues down south with a high of 5, highs of 6 elsewhere with a solid chance of rain across the whole region. At night, temperatures could dip below 0, a 60% chance of flurries or rain showers expected to the north. Stay weather ready. Stream us anytime and anywhere by downloading the West Central Online app.
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2: Farm and Food Care Saskatchewan has named Mossbank Area Farmer and Agriculture Advocate Sherilyn Jolly Nagel as its 2026 Champion Award recipient. The award recognizes individuals who help build public trust in farming and food production, something she has spent decades doing through producer leadership, public speaking, and helping farmers communicate with consumers. Jolly Nagel says her views on consumer engagement have changed slightly over the years. While she once focused primarily on policy issues, she came to appreciate the importance of public trust and telling agriculture's story.
3: And I quickly realized that I had grossly underestimated the importance of building relationships and sharing the stories around how much we care for the land, the environmental impact that farmers have, and the safety of our food system. All of these really important pieces of that puzzle, and Farm and Food Care can be credited to changing that.
2: For Golden West, I'm Glendalee Allen Vossler.
4: Connecting you with Saskatchewan stories. That's his mission. Rob Carney in the morning on 1210 CFYM, part of the Golden West Network.

0: Cool and the Gang. We're celebrating good times. We're celebrating Agriculture Week in Saskatchewan throughout the week. Ag Week, an opportunity to learn more about how food is produced, as well as the people responsible for putting it on your table. Clinton Monchuk is the Executive Director of Farm and Food Care Saskatchewan.
1: Whether it's talking about the food that you're growing in your garden, whether it's the harvest that hopefully for a lot of farmers is coming to a completion, or ranchers rounding up their cattle and bringing them back home. All these different things that we're doing in an effort to grow food for not only residents here in the province of Saskatchewan, but throughout this country of Canada and around the world.
0: And Farm and Food Care Saskatchewan is having a little fun with it this week, asking farmers and ranchers to get involved by submitting photos for a contest they've got on the go. I've got a link to their website and that photo contest on the Rob Carney in the Morning Facebook page right now. Check it out.
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0: Legendary music from Gordon Lightfoot, Saskatchewan's best music. So just in time for Thanksgiving, the Canada Groceries and Essentials Benefit started landing in the bank accounts of millions of people across the country this week. It replaces the GST credit, okay? Tax-free, quarterly payment directed at low and modest income Canadians. It's 25% more than the old GST credit, too, by the way. More than 12 million Canadians are eligible, and the expansion added roughly 500,000 more recipients. Is it enough? We'll kick that around on the Daily Commentary coming up.
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5: Mainly sunny skies are expected across West Central Saskatchewan today. Kindersley and the central region will see sunshine with northwest winds at 20. Around Unity into the north, the high will reach 17 with stronger west winds between 30 and 50 this morning. South to Leader and area, expect a high of 17 today with light northwest winds. Cloud cover should increase tonight, lows hanging out around 5 with lingering west winds through the overnight period in central areas. Tomorrow then brings a mix of sun and cloud, a high of 18 in the central region as skies clear through the morning, the south reaching a high of 20 with continued sunshine, while areas to the north see more cloud cover and a high of 18. Clear skies should stick around in the south tomorrow, central and northern areas having increased cloud cover and a 30% chance of showers, lows hanging out around 5. Download the West Central online app for all the latest local information. And if you're around Rosetown tomorrow, be sure to check out A Day for Wheatland happening from noon until 6. The open house and fundraiser is also followed by a barbecue at Regal Motors from 5 to 7. I'm Cooper Douglas.
6: Rob Carney in the morning.
7: Carney's comments. How's that grocery bill treating you these days? You've probably noticed that a couple of bags of groceries now require the same financial planning once reserved for a used car. This week, Ottawa sent out the latest Canada Groceries and Essentials Benefit Payment. It's a program formerly known as the GST Credit. New name, 25% bigger, and designed to help Canadians cope with the rising cost of food and other necessities. And let's be fair, any extra money helps. But it's also fair to point out that when people are paying more for groceries, rent, utilities, insurance, and just about everything else, a quarterly payment can feel less like a solution and more like a band-aid on a broken arm. The government says it's helping Canadians afford the basics. Canadians are grateful, but we're also standing in the produce aisle wondering how a bag of plums achieved luxury item status. The benefit might cover a grocery run. The problem is that groceries keep showing up every week. Today's reality check, brought to you by the checkout screen, where the total is revealed one item at a time, like a scary movie. I'm Rob Carney.

0: Now, your West Central Online News.
1: I'm Cooper Douglas. Here's what's making the news. A traffic complaint in Wilkie has led to impaired driving and assault charges. RCMP say a 54-year-old Wilkie man was charged with impaired operation of a motor vehicle and assaulting a police officer. In other calls, officers investigated a neighbor dispute and an unwanted person at a residence. The charges have not yet been proven in court. Rosetown Council has three options in front of it for funding future road work. Administration is recommending a community-wide pavement levy of $400 per taxable property. The town says that option would provide a more predictable funding source than relying on project-specific assessments. The proposal is part of a long-term plan addressing about $5.19 million in priority road construction. And staying in Rosetown, a local fundraiser happening tomorrow is hoping to help Wheatland Regional Center continue supporting people with disabilities in the Rosetown area. Here is the center's executive director, Lana Hamilton.
2: So we're looking at things like improvements to the homes that people live in.

0: To avoid elimination in Chicago against the White Sox, then at 4 o'clock, Atlanta will attempt to do the same against the LA Dodgers. At 6 o'clock, Tampa Bay will look to take their series in New York and eliminate the Yankees. Then at 8 at San Diego, looking to stave off elimination for a second straight night, taking on Milwaukee. 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
0: Mainly sunny skies around the region today for West Central. Kindersley and Central have that sunshine mixed with northwest winds at 20. Same north to Unity, where the high is 17, with slightly higher winds headed west between 30 and 50 this morning. Then south to Leader, an area the high is 17 today with light northwest winds. Increasing cloudiness around the region tonight with lows hanging out around 5. Central areas seeing lingering west winds into the overnight period. Tomorrow, a mix of sun and cloud around the region. Central parts seeing some sun with a high of 18 as skies clear through the morning. Same with the south, where the high is 20, while looking north, it's reading a cloudy high of 18 tomorrow. Expect clear skies to stick around south tomorrow, while central and northern parts see increased cloud cover and a 30% chance of showers. Friday is expected to remain cloudy central and north with highs of 16, cloudy again at night with a 30% chance of rain, that while the south stays nice at a sunny high of 22 before a clear low of 6 at night. Saturday will see periods of rain continuing for central and northern parts, rain continuing at night with lows dropping to 1. Saturday's forecast down south's a cloudy high of 18 before things cool down at night for a low of 1 and a 60% chance of rain. Then Sunday, the rain continues down south with a high of 5, highs of 6 elsewhere with a solid chance of rain across the whole region. At night, temperatures could dip below 0, a 60% chance of flurries or rain showers expected to the north. Stay weather ready. Stream us anytime and anywhere by downloading the West Central Online app.
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0: A classic hit from Dan Hartman, Saskatchewan's best music. I'm Rob Carney. Hey, if you're a lottery player, and in case you missed it earlier, somebody in Saskatchewan has a $100,000 ticket matching all the numbers in a Max Plus draw. In the Lotto Max prize draw last night, $100,000. So if you're a lottery player, check your tickets today. And I'm telling you this, as a couple from Earl Grey, Saskatchewan, has come forward this week to claim a nice little lottery prize. Earl Grey is about an hour north of Regina. Yeah, $100,000 in a Lotto Max draw. David and Audrey Can won the prize on the August 18th draw. The couple, who have played the lottery together for decades, plan to put some of the winnings towards their mortgage and into a tax-free savings account for retirement. That's the way to do it. Congratulations to David and Audrey.
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16: A mostly sunny day is ahead across West Central Saskatchewan. Some wind in the forecast. Kindersley and Central areas will reach a high of 17 with northwest winds at 20. Unity and areas to the north are also looking at a high of 17. Stronger west winds between 30 and 50 this morning. Around Leader and to the south, expect a high of 17 with light northwest winds. Cloud cover will build tonight. Temperatures dropping to around 5. Some west winds lingering in the central region. Tomorrow then brings a mix of sun and cloud, highs of 18 for central and north, 20 to the south. Sunshine will continue in the south, while central and northern areas become increasingly cloudy with a 30% chance of showers, lows hanging out around 5 tomorrow night. 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

0: sure to check out the Day for Wheatland open house happening from noon until 6. A barbecue afterwards at Regal Motors from 5 to 7 will provide even more support. I'm Cooper Douglas.
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0: 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Pagliaro, Saskatchewan's best music. Flu and COVID-19 vaccination appointments are now open in Saskatchewan. 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
2: 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Charity Collette, day supervisor at Wheatland, says the fundraising will help provide things that are not covered through government funding.
3: This fundraiser here is just going to go a long way to help out with things that the government won't provide, but would provide a big opportunity for our clients. And also, like, I mean, if people might think that, oh, their $10 donation is not going to do a lot. But you know those $10 add up. And then just come be a part of and see what our guys' day is like here on the 8th. Come and say hi.
2: You can be part of a day for Wheatland tomorrow at the Wheatland Regional Center in Rosetown. Find more in the full story at West Central Online. Wilkie RCMP have charged a 54-year-old local man with impaired driving and assaulting a police officer. The charges stem from a traffic complaint during the September 29th to October 5th reporting period. Police have not released further details, with allegations not yet having been proven in court. The full release at West Central Online. Bigger RCMP dealt with a relatively quiet start to October, six calls making their latest report. The bigger workload came from traffic units in the area, Rosetown and Saskatoon Traffic Services recording 18 speeding occurrences, 8 tickets also handed out, along with 12 warnings. Police also responded to an assault where the complainant did not want charges, a neighbor dispute, and a vandalism complaint in Purdue. 4 separate suspicious person or vehicle complaints were also investigated, but officers were unable to locate the reported individuals or vehicles. Back to Rosetown, a proposed $400 annual pavement levy is part of Rosetown's new long-term road plan. Administration says about $5.19 million in priority reconstruction work has been identified. The recommended levy would apply to taxable properties across town and generate about $482,000 a year, with the money dedicated to road rehabilitation, construction, and related drainage work. A West Central native with family ties to Broderick is making his mark on the big screen, becoming a 4-day champion on Jeopardy! Ryan Robertson, who now lives in Ottawa, has collected $64,101 through 4 straight victories, including a pair of come-from-behind wins in Final Jeopardy! Robertson has delivered several strong performances during regular play, now set to return to the stage tonight, looking to extend his winning streak to 5. Stay connected. 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
2: High school football returns to Kerrobert Friday night for the first time this season. The KCS Cobras and their Kerrobert Rebels talent taking the field to play Meadow Lake under the lights at 7 as part of Harvest Festival in Kerrobert. The Rebels were unable to field a 6-a-side team this year, instead partnering to play 9-a-side football with Kindersley, where the group has found success, currently 3-1 on the season and on track for a playoff spot. Harvest Fest in Kerrobert, along with a guaranteed 50-50 at the game and a food booth, will help draw the crowd out Friday, kickoff set for 7 o'clock as the sun goes down. It's been a busy start to the school year at Northwest Central School in Plenty, with Wildcats athletes competing across several sports. The senior girls volleyball team had a great start to the season, including a first-place result in Kerrobert, while the junior team also won a tournament in Kyle recently. On the football field, the senior Wildcats sit at 1-2 with 3 games remaining, while the junior season wrapped up last week. Cross-country runners have also been busy, several Wildcats athletes getting their strides in before provincials coming up in 10 days. Outside of sanctioned sports, students raised nearly $3,000 walking for Terry Fox and have also taken part in activities like punt, pass, and kick. See for yourself in the full story at West Central Online. And remember, West Central Online is your source for all the latest local sports, scores, and stories.
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2: Mainly sunny skies around the region today for West Central. Kindersley and Central have that sunshine mixed with northwest winds at 20, same north to Unity where the high is 17, with slightly higher winds headed west between 30 and 50 this morning. Then south to Leader and area, the high is 17 today with light northwest winds. Increasing cloudiness around the region tonight with lows hanging out around 5, central areas seeing lingering west winds into the overnight period. Tomorrow, a mix of sun and cloud around the region. Central part seeing some sun with a high of 18 as skies clear through the morning. Same with the south, where the high is 20, while looking north, it's reading a cloudy high of 18 tomorrow. Expect clear skies to stick around south tomorrow, while central and northern parts see increased cloud cover and a 30% chance of showers. Friday is expected to remain cloudy central and north with highs of 16, cloudy again at night with a 30% chance of rain, that while the south stays nice at a sunny high of 22 before a clear low of 6 at night. Saturday will see periods of rain continuing for central and northern parts, rain continuing at night with lows dropping to 1. Saturday's forecast down south's a cloudy high of 18 before things cool down at night for a low of 1 and a 60% chance of rain. Then Sunday, the rain continues down south with a high of 5, highs of 6 elsewhere with a solid chance of rain across the whole region. At night, temperatures could dip below 0, a 60% chance of flurries or rain showers expected to the north. Stay weather ready. 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

0: Journey's keyboard player, Jonathan Cain, wrote that song about the challenges of being a married man on the road with a rock and roll band. And that was a top 10 hit for Journey back in 1983. Good morning. I'm Rob Kearney. It's our Cross Saskatchewan checkup, and on Wednesday mornings, it's with DiscoverHumboldt.com Sarah Miller, who joins us from Bolt FM. Sarah, let's start with one of the top stories at DiscoverHumboldt.com today. A missing man from Yorkton. RCMP would like people in East Central Saskatchewan to be in touch if they know where this guy is.
1: Yeah, a 33-year-old man from Yorkton. His name is Peter Stevenson. He's been missing since late September. There is a photo of him on Discover Humboldt.

0: old, but he's 5'3", 110 pounds, brown eyes, black hair. And people are just asking, you know, if you see him, he could be between the Yorkton Regina area or anywhere in this part of the province, to just give him a shout at 310 RCMP.
1: Okay, very good. Again, you can see that photo on discoverhumboldt.com. You shared the story online as well. Flu and COVID vaccines are now available for Saskatchewanians.
0: Yeah, you bet. You know, you can go to your pharmacy. Most pharmacies allow you to get them done there nowadays, or you can get them done at some of the doctor's appointments, or they have those clinics you can sign up and go to too. But it's a great way to, you know, protect yourself against getting sick during the harvest fall season.
1: Fewer and fewer people are getting the vaccines, which I find surprising. About 20% of Saskatchewan residents got the flu vaccine last year, and only about 13% got the COVID-19 vaccine. But after getting COVID myself a few years ago, I don't mind getting the vaccine. I don't want to go through that again. You know what I mean?
0: Oh, I definitely know what you mean. I definitely will go and get that poke and not get sick. At least that's the hope, right?
1: Yeah, that's the hope. Exactly. Anyway, you should know that the vaccines are now available if you do so choose to protect yourself. Also, Thanksgiving coming up this weekend. What's happening in your neck of the woods?
0: You know, there's lots of fall suppers on the horizon, and there's a really cool opportunity for people to go and learn about how to preserve their own food with Marie Soretsky. So I know lots of people are getting ready for Thanksgiving this weekend, and garden produce has come out of the garden now. So that opportunity is coming up next week here in Humboldt.
1: Okay, you can see Marie Soretsky's smiling face holding a bundle of carrots on discoverhumboldt.com today. Sarah, thanks for this. I hope you and your family have a great Thanksgiving long weekend.
0: Yes, Rob, you too.
2: 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CJYM has a very important job for you.
3: 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I can do it. Let's go.
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6: Mainly sunny skies are expected across West Central Saskatchewan today. Kindersley and the Central region will see sunshine with northwest winds at 20. Around Unity into the north, the high will reach 17 with stronger west winds between 30 and 50 this morning. South to Leader and area, expect a high of 17 today with light northwest winds. Cloud cover should increase tonight, lows hanging out around 5 with lingering west winds through the overnight period in central areas. Tomorrow then brings a mix of sun and cloud, a high of 18 in the central region as skies clear through the morning, the south reaching a high of 20 with continued sunshine, while areas to the north see more cloud cover and a high of 18. Clear skies should stick around in the south tomorrow, central and northern areas having increased cloud cover and a 30% chance of showers, lows hanging out around 5. 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And if you're around Rosetown tomorrow, be sure to check out A Day for Wheatland happening from noon until 6. The open house and fundraiser is also followed by a barbecue at Regal Motors from 5 to 7. I'm Cooper Douglas.
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0: Just lost her last week. The music, the legacy. Sass Jordan, Saskatchewan's best music. I'm Rob Carney. Hey, we're celebrating Agriculture Week in Saskatchewan, and Farm and Food Care Saskatchewan is inviting farmers and ranchers to have a little fun and submit a photo in their photo contest. You can find a link to that on the Rob Carney in the Morning Facebook page. And Sherilyn Jolly Nagel from Mossbank, Saskatchewan, is being recognized for her work in building public trust in agriculture, both inside and outside the province. She's the winner of the 2026 Farm and Food Care Saskatchewan Champion Award. In addition to engaging the public over the course of the past 20-plus years, she also passes on those skills to other farmers in workshops.
1: They had come to me and said, you know, I think you could operate some of these training programs. Why don't you help other farmers tell their story? So I first had to learn how to tell mine so that I could be better at sharing that message with everybody else. But I'm eternally grateful for the organization for helping me finding my way to tell the story.
0: And congratulations on the recognition, Sherilyn Jolly Nagel.
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3: Now, your West Central Online weather.
4: A mostly sunny day is ahead across West Central Saskatchewan. Some wind in the forecast. Kindersley and central areas will reach a high of 17 with northwest winds at 20. Unity and areas to the north.

0: We're also looking at a high of 17, stronger west winds between 30 and 50 this morning. Around Leader into the south, expect a high of 17 with light northwest winds. Cloud cover will build tonight, temperatures dropping to around 5, some west winds lingering in the central region. Tomorrow then brings a mix of sun and cloud, highs of 18 for central and north, 20 to the south. Sunshine will continue in the south, while central and northern areas become increasingly cloudy with a 30% chance of showers, lows hanging out around 5 tomorrow night. 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A barbecue afterwards at Regal Motors from 5 to 7 will provide even more support. I'm Cooper Douglas.
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0: music that makes you feel good. That's Duran Duran. This is Saskatchewan's Best Music. I'm Rob Carney, saying farewell till Tuesday. I got a 5-day Thanksgiving long weekend coming up, and I'm hoping to enjoy it. And I hope you have a happy Thanksgiving, too. And I'll see you Tuesday.
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2: The Wheatland Regional Center is hosting a fundraiser and open house on Thursday, October 8th from noon to 4, followed by a fundraising barbecue at Regal Motors from 5 to 7. 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
2: I'm Cooper Douglas with your local news, streaming now through the West Central Online app. The first bigger RCMP report of October was relatively quiet, with at least 6 calls handled by the local detachment. Traffic services from Rosetown and Saskatoon accounted for another 18 occurrences in the report, including speeding complaints that resulted in 8 tickets and 12 warnings. Locally, police responded to an assault where the complainant did not want charges laid, along with a neighbor dispute and a vandalism complaint in Purdue. 4 separate suspicious person or vehicle complaints were also investigated, but police were unable to locate anyone involved. A 54-year-old Wilkie man is facing charges after RCMP responded to a traffic complaint. Police say the man was charged with impaired operation of a motor vehicle and assaulting a police officer. RCMP did not release further details about the incident, the charges not yet proven in court. A day for Wheatland is happening tomorrow in support of Wheatland Regional Center in Rosetown. The radio station will be live on location from noon until 6, followed by a barbecue at Regal Motors from 5 until 7. Day supervisor Charity Collette has worked at Wheatland for more than 16 years, and she says even small acts of community support can make a big difference.
3: I don't think people realize, especially people out in the community, how much of an impact they do make on our clients. Even just by coming up to our clients and saying hello and asking how their day is, that makes our clients smile. And it lasts for a lot longer than they think. So community involvement is extremely important to our organization and to our clients.
2: You can support a day for Wheatland tomorrow at Wheatland Regional Center in Rosetown and then a barbecue afterwards at Regal Motors. Find more information at West Central online. Staying in Rosetown, council is considering a new way to pay for long-term road repairs. Administration is recommending a $400 annual pavement levy on roughly 1,205 taxable properties. The levy would raise about $482,000 a year and, combined with the town's existing contribution, create about $782,000 annually for road reconstruction and preservation. Council has not yet approved the plan. And last up, a West Central connection is making waves on Jeopardy, Ryan Robertson recently becoming a 4-day champion. Robertson, who now lives in Ottawa and has family ties to Broderick, has won just over $64,000 over 4 consecutive episodes. His run has included strong performances in regular play and a couple of come-from-behind victories in Final Jeopardy. Robertson returns to the show tonight looking for a 5th straight win and another chance to add to his winnings. Access news anytime and anywhere. 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
2: Students at Northwest Central School in Plenty have had a busy start to the school year, both on and off the playing surface. Football has been in full swing, with the senior Wildcats sitting at 1-2 with 3 games left, and the junior season just wrapped up. The Wildcats have been finding success in volleyball, the senior girls having early tournament success, and the junior team taking first in Kyle, the grade 6-7 team just coming off a win in Bigger yesterday. Cross-country runners have also been competing at meets around the region ahead of provincials in 10 days. And outside of athletics, NWCS students raised nearly $3,000 through their Terry Fox Walk while also taking part in activities like punt, pass, and kick. High school football returns to Kerrobert on Friday for the first time this season. With several Kerrobert Rebels players wearing Kindersley colors this year, the KCS Cobras will host Meadow Lake under the lights at 7 o'clock as part of the Kerrobert Harvest Festival. The Rebels were unable to field their own team this year, instead partnering with Kindersley for 9-a-side football, and the combined team has found success, sitting at 3-1 and in the hunt for a playoff spot. Harvest Festival activities, a guaranteed 50-50, and a food booth will help bring fans out Friday. Kickoff set for 7 o'clock as the sun goes down. And remember, West Central Online is your source for all the latest local sports, scores, and stories.
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2: Mainly sunny skies around the region today for West Central. Kindersley and Central have that sunshine mixed with northwest winds at 20, same north to Unity where the high is 17 with slightly higher.

0: Winds headed west between 30 and 50 this morning, then south to Leader and area. The high is 17 today with light northwest winds. Increasing cloudiness around the region tonight with lows hanging out around 5, central areas seeing lingering west winds into the overnight period. Tomorrow, a mix of sun and cloud around the region, central parts seeing some sun with a high of 18 as skies clear through the morning, same with the south where the high is 20, while looking north it's reading a cloudy high of 18 tomorrow. Expect clear skies to stick around south tomorrow, while central and northern parts see increased cloud cover and a 30% chance of showers. Friday is expected to remain cloudy central and north with highs of 16, cloudy again at night with a 30% chance of rain, that while the south stays nice at a sunny high of 22 before a clear low of 6 at night. Saturday will see periods of rain continuing for central and northern parts, rain continuing at night with lows dropping to 1. Saturday's forecast down south is a cloudy high of 18 before things cool down at night for a low of 1 and a 60% chance of rain. Then Sunday, the rain continues down south with a high of 5, highs of 6 elsewhere with a solid chance of rain across the whole region. At night, temperatures could dip below 0, a 60% chance of flurries or rain showers expected to the north. Stay weather ready. Stream us anytime and anywhere by downloading the West Central online app.
1: Farm and Food Care Saskatchewan has named Mossbank Area Farmer and Agriculture Advocate Sherilyn Jolly-Nagel as its 2026 Champion Award recipient. The award recognizes individuals who help build public trust in farming and food production, something she has spent decades doing through producer leadership, public speaking, and helping farmers communicate with consumers. Jolly-Nagel says her views on consumer engagement have changed slightly over the years. While she once focused primarily on policy issues, she came to appreciate the importance of public trust and telling agriculture's story.
2: And I quickly realized that I had grossly underestimated the importance of building relationships and sharing the stories around how much we care for the land, the environmental impact that farmers have, and the safety of our food system, all of these really important pieces of that puzzle. And Farm and Food Care can be credited to changing that.
1: For Golden West, I'm Glendale Allen Vossler.
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4: 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That's the voice of God. Why? Because he knows as you and I listen, we begin to love, and as we love, we begin to serve. As we begin to serve, we become more like him. 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
12: Mainly sunny skies are expected across West Central Saskatchewan today. Kindersley and the Central region will see sunshine with northwest winds at 20. Around Unity into the north, the high will reach 17.

0: Skies are expected across west central Saskatchewan today. Kindersley and the central region will see sunshine with northwest winds at 20. Around Unity into the north, the high will reach 17 with stronger west winds between 30 and 50 this morning. South to Leaderin area, expect a high of 17 today with light northwest winds. Cloud cover should increase tonight, lows hanging out around 5 with lingering west winds through the overnight period in central areas. Tomorrow then brings a mix of sun and cloud, a high of 18 in the central region as skies clear through the morning, the south reaching a high of 20 with continued sunshine, while areas to the north see more cloud cover and a high of 18. Clear skies should stick around in the south tomorrow, central and northern areas having increased cloud cover and a 30% chance of showers, lows hanging out around 5. 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The open house and fundraiser is also followed by a barbecue at Regal Motors from 5 to 7. I'm Cooper Douglas.
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0: One, two, three. 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
6: A mostly sunny day is ahead across West Central Saskatchewan. Some wind in the forecast. Kindersley and central areas will reach a high of 17 with northwest winds at 20. Unity and areas to the north are also looking at a high of 17. Stronger west winds between 30 and 50 this morning. Around Leader and to the south, expect a high of 17 with light northwest winds. Cloud cover will build tonight. Temperatures dropping to around 5. Some west winds lingering in the central region. Tomorrow then brings a mix of sun and cloud, highs of 18 for central and north, 20 to the south. Sunshine will continue in the south, while central and northern areas become increasingly cloudy with a 30% chance of showers, lows hanging out around 5 tomorrow night. 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A barbecue afterwards at Regal Motors from 5 to 7 will provide even more support. 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
1: The Wheatland Regional Center is hosting a fundraiser and open house on Thursday, October 8th from noon to 4, followed by a fundraising barbecue at Regal Motors from 5 to 7. 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
2: I'm Cooper Douglas with your local news, streaming now through the West Central Online app. Happening tomorrow, a day for Wheatland is raising money for Wheatland Regional Center in Rosetown. The radio station will be broadcasting live from noon until 6 with a barbecue at Regal Motors running from 5 until 7. Charity Collette, day supervisor at Wheatland, says the fundraising will help provide things that are not covered through government funding.
3: This fundraiser here is going to go a long way

0: help out with things that the government won't provide, but would provide a big opportunity for our clients. And also, like, I mean, people might think that, oh, their $10 donation is not going to do a lot. But you know, those $10 add up. And then just come be a part of and see what our guys' day is like on here on the 8th. Come and say hi.
1: You can be part of a day for Wheatland tomorrow at the Wheatland Regional Center in Rosetown. Find more in the full story at West Central Online. Wilkie RCMP have charged a 54-year-old local man with impaired driving and assaulting a police officer. The charges stem from a traffic complaint during the September 29th to October 5th reporting period. Police have not released further details, with allegations not yet having been proven in court. The full release at West Central Online. Bigger RCMP dealt with a relatively quiet start to October, six calls making their latest report. The bigger workload came from traffic units in the area, Rosetown and Saskatoon Traffic Services recording 18 speeding occurrences, 8 tickets also handed out along with 12 warnings. Police also responded to an assault where the complainant did not want charges, a neighbor dispute, and a vandalism complaint in Purdue. 4 separate suspicious person or vehicle complaints were also investigated, but officers were unable to locate the reported individuals or vehicles. Back to Rosetown, a proposed $400 annual pavement levy is part of Rosetown's new long-term road plan. Administration says about $5.19 million in priority reconstruction work has been identified. The recommended levy would apply to taxable properties across town and generate about $482,000 a year, with the money dedicated to road rehabilitation, construction, and related drainage work. A West Central native with family ties to Broderick is making his mark on the big screen, becoming a 4-day champion on Jeopardy! Ryan Robertson, who now lives in Ottawa, has collected $64,101 through 4 straight victories, including a pair of come-from-behind wins in Final Jeopardy! Robertson has delivered several strong performances during regular play, now set to return to the stage tonight, looking to extend his winning streak to 5. Stay connected. 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
1: High school football returns to Kerrobert Friday night for the first time this season. The KCS Cobras and their Kerrobert Rebels talent taking the field to play Meadow Lake under the lights at 7 as part of Harvest Festival in Kerrobert. The Rebels were unable to field a 6-a-side team this year, instead partnering to play 9-a-side football with Kindersley, where the group has found success, currently 3-1 on the season and on track for a playoff spot. Harvest Fest in Kerrobert, along with a guaranteed 50-50 at the game and a food booth, will help draw the crowd out Friday, kickoff set for 7 o'clock as the sun goes down. It's been a busy start to the school year at Northwest Central School in Plenty, with Wildcats athletes competing across several sports. The senior girls volleyball team had a great start to the season, including a first-place result in Kerrobert, while the junior team also won a tournament in Kyle recently. On the football field, the senior Wildcats sit at 1-2 with 3 games remaining, while the junior season wrapped up last week. Cross-country runners have also been busy, several Wildcats athletes getting their strides in before provincials coming up in 10 days. Outside of sanctioned sports, students raised nearly $3,000 walking for Terry Fox and have also taken part in activities like punt, pass, and kick. See for yourself in the full story at West Central Online. And remember, West Central Online is your source for all the latest local sports, scores, and stories.
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1: Mainly sunny skies around the region today for West Central. Kindersley and Central have that sunshine mixed with northwest winds at 20. Same north to Unity, where the high is 17, with slightly higher winds headed west between 30 and 50 this morning. Then south to Leader, an area the high is 17 today with light northwest winds. Increasing cloudiness around the region tonight with lows hanging out around 5, central areas seeing lingering west winds into the overnight period. Tomorrow, a mix of sun and cloud around the region, central parts seeing some sun with a high of 18 as skies clear through the morning, same with the south where the high is 20, while looking north it's reading a cloudy high of 18 tomorrow. Expect clear skies to stick around south tomorrow, while central and northern parts see increased cloud cover and a 30% chance of showers. Friday is expected to remain cloudy central and north with highs of 16, cloudy again at night with a 30% chance of rain, that while the south stays nice at a sunny high of 22 before a clear low of 6 at night. Saturday will see periods of rain continuing for central and northern parts, rain continuing at night with lows dropping to 1. Saturday's forecast down south, a cloudy high of 18.

0: before things cool down at night for a low of 1 and a 60% chance of rain. Then Sunday, the rain continues down south with a high of 5, highs of 6 elsewhere with a solid chance of rain across the whole region. At night, temperatures could dip below 0, a 60% chance of flurries or rain showers expected to the north. Stay weather ready. Stream us anytime and anywhere by downloading the West Central Online app.
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0: West Texas Intermediate is up 40 cents to $89.84 a barrel, and Brent crude is up 70 cents to $101.28 a barrel. Natural gas is up 2.41% to 3.189 per gigajoule. 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
2: Taking a look at the markets, canola, November, 820.30, down 550. January, 833.10, down 590. Spring wheat, Minneapolis, December, $7.13. Hard red winter wheat, December, $274.20. Wheat, December, $693.75, down $10.50. Corn, December, $506.25, down $1.75. Oats, December, $438, up $7.25. Soybeans, November, $1,306.75, up $3.75. Soybean meal, October, $354.90, up $1.50. Soybean oil, October, $69.58, up 63 cents. Feeder cattle, October, $339.62. Live cattle, October, $221.07. Lean hogs, October, $77.50. The Canadian dollar is 70 cents. And crude oil, West Texas Intermediate, 90.66. For Golden West, I'm Glendale Allen Vossler.
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7: Mainly sunny skies are expected across West Central Saskatchewan today. Kindersley and the Central region will see sunshine with northwest winds at 20. Around Unity into the north, the high will reach 17 with stronger west winds between 30 and 50 this morning. South to Lederan area, expect a high of 17 today with light northwest winds. Cloud cover should increase tonight, lows hanging out around 5 with lingering west winds through the overnight period in central areas. Tomorrow then brings a mix of sun and cloud, a high of 18 in the central region as skies clear through the morning, the south reaching a high of 20 with continued sunshine, while areas to the north see more cloud cover and a high of 18. Clear skies.

0: should stick around in the south tomorrow. Central and northern areas having increased cloud cover and a 30% chance of showers. Lows hanging out around 5. 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And if you're around Rosetown tomorrow, be sure to check out A Day for Wheatland happening from noon until 6. The open house and fundraiser is also followed by a barbecue at Regal Motors from 5 to 7. I'm Cooper Douglas.
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4: Now, your West Central online weather.
5: A mostly sunny day is ahead across West Central Saskatchewan. Some wind in the forecast. Kindersley and central areas will reach a high of 17 with northwest winds at 20. Unity and areas to the north are also looking at a high of 17. Stronger west winds between 30 and 50 this morning. Around Leader and to the south, expect a high of 17 with light northwest winds. Cloud cover will build tonight, temperatures dropping to around 5, some west winds lingering in the central region. Tomorrow then brings a mix of sun and cloud, highs of 18 for central and north, 20 to the south. Sunshine will continue in the south, while central and northern areas become increasingly cloudy with a 30% chance of showers, lows hanging out around 5 tomorrow night. 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A barbecue afterwards at Regal Motors from 5 to 7 will provide even more support. I'm Cooper Douglas.
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1: The Wheatland Regional Center is hosting a fundraiser and open house on Thursday, October 8th from noon to 4, followed by a fundraising barbecue at Regal Motors from 5 to 7. 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And if you have an event or a fundraiser to share for your community, you can post it for free on the West Central Online Events page.
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2: 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A Kindersley woman has been sentenced to a one-year driving prohibition and fined over $3,000 following her conviction in Kindersley Provincial Court. Stephanie Dow was found guilty of operating a vehicle with more than 80 milligrams of alcohol per 100 milliliters of blood following a September trial. She appeared for sentencing on October 6th after the hearing had previously been adjourned while she sought information from SGI about license suspensions. An assault remains under investigation by Unity RCMP following a complaint received during the latest reporting period. Police also responded to a non-suspicious sudden death involving an 84-year-old man from the Scott area, along with a suspicious person complaint and a report of a damaged Sask power line. Concerns about young riders on e-bikes and e-scooters are heading to Rosetown Council. A resident has asked the town to consider clearer rules, including age and helmet requirements, after reporting several close calls involving children riding into traffic. No bylaw has been proposed yet, and council has not decided what action it may take. A proposed new daycare in Kindersley is asking for public support as it moves through the provincial licensing process. The PlayStation Child Care Center is being proposed for the former RCMP building on 8th Avenue West. Town Council has already approved the discretionary use application, but the province is now seeking feedback on the community's need for additional child care. Prospective operator Ricky Wolf is encouraging Kindersley families to complete the survey, saying every submission can help demonstrate the need for the center. It started with 80 acres of farmland and a simple decision to give back. Cole and Robin Litwino donated the use of their land to help raise money for Biggers' planned 90-space daycare expansion. Now the crop has been harvested, and Cole says helping the project was an easy decision for his family.
3: I mean, it's just something to give back to the community or whatever. And like I said, if there wasn't this daycare facility, you know, my wife might not be able to work because she'd have to stay at home and watch the kids. And, you know, it's just something we really wanted to donate to and, you know, try and help out as much as we can. So
2: the effort has also brought together a number of local agriculture businesses and volunteers. The total raised will be announced on November 14th at the Bigger Daycare Annual Gala. Find the full story and see how the community has come together at West Central Online. 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I'm Terrence Vosch.
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5: Three Rosetown Royals football alum became key pieces for the Regina Thunder junior football team in 2026. Defensive back Jacob Fair is getting more playing time than ever.
6: It's really surreal. I feel like I've been blessed with the amount of playing time I've gotten. This year going in as a starter has been awesome. I was really happy to get my first CGFL pick.
5: Defensive lineman Jonathan Campin's also a starter, co-leading the team in sacks this season.
7: They trusted me a little bit more and more and more and more. And then as I grew and just got to know the plays a little bit better from my play time, I fell into it. Now.

0: I'm starting.
1: And as for running back Matthew Morris, he's the backup for arguably the best junior player in the country.
2: I get to learn from one of the best running backs in the league every day, and

0: And as for running back Matthew Morris, he's the backup for arguably the best junior player in the country.
1: I get to learn from one of the best running backs in the league every day, and you know, I could help him out as much as he helps me out by taking some of the load during the games. You know, he has 30 plus carries a game. I got to get in and take some of the load so we can keep him fresh for the rest of the season.
0: While they don't see each other as much as back in the day, one common thing unites the trio. Read full comments from each along with their ode to roast down coach Mitch Wintonic at West Central Online. The first AA Wednesday of the year is here. For the boys, the U18 West Central Wee Kings host Humboldt on Saturday at 7:45 in Kindersley, that after a road game Friday in North Battleford. The U15 Wee Kings open their season Friday in Prince Albert, while the U13s don't hit the ice until October 17th. On the girls' side, the U13 Western Prairie Thunder start on October 17th. The U15s underway with their next game not until October 25th, while the U18 team gets going on October 13th. And remember, West Central Online is your source for all the latest local sports, scores, and stories. I'm Cooper Douglas.
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3: Good afternoon, West Central Saskatchewan. Let's take a look at what's coming up in your regional forecast. For our northern regions, including Unity, Macklin, Wilkie, and Bigger, it's looking mainly sunny today, and we're seeing winds coming in from the west at 30 kilometers, gusting to 50 with highs of 17. Seeing some increase in cloudiness this evening with those west winds around 20 kilometers becoming light as the evening goes on, with lows of plus 5. For our central regions, including Kindersley, Marengo, Brock, and Rosetown, as well as our southern regions, including Kyle, Elrose, Leader, Lancer, and Abbey, are also looking mainly sunny today, with winds coming in from the northwest at 20 kilometers this afternoon, with highs of 17. Those winds becoming light, and we should be seeing some increase in cloudiness this evening, with lows of plus 5. I'm Terrence Vosh with your West Central Online weather.
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0: West Texas Intermediate is up 40 cents to $89.84 a barrel, and Brent crude is up 70 cents to $101.28 a barrel. Natural gas is up 2.41% to 3.189 per gigajoule. Western Canadian Select is up 1 cent to $77.09 a barrel. 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
5: It's not a very smooth track towards the goal of diversifying Canada's international customer base. Ever since Donald Trump imposed tariffs on a wide range of Canadian goods, we've been pushing to find alternate markets for those products. And to a degree, we've had some success. But it is a long road to reduce our reliance on American buyers. After all, we ship about 70% of our exports south. In the first half of the year, we did see some exporters making headway on this front, but then along came August. Exports to countries other than the U.S. fell by more than 8% in the month, and at the same time, exports to the U.S. rose by roughly 8 percentage points as well. A key factor in this switch may be tariff avoidance. The White House announced a new round of tariffs to go into effect at the end of August, so buyers and sellers were pushing out additional product ahead of the deadline. But it was dramatic. It expanded our trade surplus with the Americans from $6 billion to $11 billion. That's the biggest increase in our history. I'm Paul Martin.
6: Today on the Prairie Ag Wire, there's a lot of discussion around traceability at the cattle industry's district producer meetings that are currently taking place across the prairies this fall. Traceability was a main topic during the Saskatchewan Cattle Association District 3B meeting in Swift Current. The meeting, which included a director election, attracted about 150 people, 120 registered producer voters. The newly elected director for the district, Rhonda Unseth, and others raised concern about how and why the CFIA's proposed traceability regulations were able to get so far without real input from producers. After a lot of backlash from producers and cattle organizations, the CFIA paused the proposed regulations while they gather more information. In the last few weeks, the Canadian Cattle Identification Agency has sent out a survey to producers focused on shaping the future of livestock traceability. Unseth says she finds the way the questions are written

0: leading, and very biased.
1: The problem is with the questions is they're very leading, number one. Number two, you don't have an option to say, no, I don't report traceability, nor do I want to report traceability.
0: Canadian Cattle Association Director Carla Hicks noted that the CCIA's cross-Canada survey is to get a better handle on what and how producers are utilizing the tools available in an effort to do a better job in developing programs and tools that work for both producers and industry.
2: So CLTS, Canadian Livestock Traceability System, is where our information is stored. If you all have PIDs, if you get your login information, you can go online and you'll see your complete tag inventory on there. That 100% is a tool dropped by CCIA. And so from CCIA, we have asked them for sweeping reforms to get the communication back to the producers. That question should have had other, and I'm sorry it doesn't. But I will say, there's like many people who do age verify or do something that could fill that out. But it is unfortunate that it gives you the feeling that it's leading, because it's not. The intent of that questionnaire and the entire survey is to create conversation so that they can implement the changes that need to be done, because they don't even really know what's happening. And I promise you, ranching south of Park Bay is different from ranching north of Prince Albert, which is different from Ontario and different from BC. And so they're just trying to get a grasp of what it is nationally that works for you and works for me and works

0: friends in Ontario.
1: The CCA set up a beef cattle traceability task force after rejecting the Canadian Food Inspection Agency's proposed traceability regulations. CCA President Tyler Fulton has told us previously that the task force has been instructed to provide recommendations for a simple, feasible, and cost-effective traceability system that producers will support. SCA Chair Chad Ross talked about the process and stakeholder involvement.
2: The traceability task force will come to us three times, and it's an 18-month process that the task force is going through. I've asked the question of them, are we going to have the ability as stakeholders, as well as bring back to you, to scrutinize what they come up with, and we will have that opportunity.
1: Some producers in the crowd were very clear that they know where their cattle are and where they move, and that the government doesn't need to know that information, while others noted the importance they see in having a quick, effective, industry-wide traceback system in the case of disease that could shut down trade, citing a system that allows for specific zone shutdowns instead of a complete lockdown across the cattle industry. Maintaining trade and the export market is key, as nearly half of Canada's beef production is exported. The SCA wraps up its meetings tonight in Maple Creek. The Alberta beef producer meetings are continuing, while Manitoba beef producers are gearing up to hit the road for their district meetings later in the month. For Golden West, I'm Glendalee Allen Boss.
3: 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It should begin years earlier. The farms that tend to benefit the most we see are often the ones that understand the rules ahead of time and make decisions that preserve eligibility long before the transition occurs. 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
4: Another beautiful day is in store for Saskatchewan and much of the prairies today, but we are going to see some deteriorating weather as we get to the latter part of this week and into the weekend. I'm meteorologist Drew Lerner for the Golden West Radio Network. Sunshine will be broad-based across the province today. We'll see light winds and will likely experience a generally favorable environment. We do not expect to see much in the way of adverse conditions. Temperatures will be in the teens this afternoon. Maybe a few spots in the southwest will get up over 20 and into the lower 20s. Now, we do expect to see the weather starting to get a little bit different tomorrow, with a little band of cloud cover expected to evolve as the day goes along. And by the time we get to the evening, we may have a chance for a few showers, starting in the northwest corner of the province. The precipitation potentials will continue to rise as we get into Friday, and the precipitation will likely occur mostly across the northern parts of the region. This would be certainly well north of the Highway 16 corridor, and we'll probably see much of the precipitation near the tree line in the north. That means that the majority of us will see yet another day or two of warm and dry biased weather. So the temperatures will continue to be in the teens and some 20s as we go forward through the next 2 or 3 days, not just today, but also Thursday and Friday, especially in the southern parts of the region. That's where we'll see some lower and a couple of middle 20 degree readings. The rest of us probably mostly teens, though, especially in the north. Now, we do expect a low pressure system to move across the province as we get out into Friday night and Saturday. And as the system moves farther to the east, it'll start pulling moisture from the north down southward. So we will experience an increased opportunity for precipitation over the weekend, occurring initially as rain, but as the temperatures turn cooler behind this, we will see some snow beginning to evolve across parts of the region. It's a little early to talk about accumulations with this environment, but most likely whatever snow does fall, it's going to be generally light, and we do not expect to see serious accumulations taking place. At least not initially. Maybe later in the weekend we could see something a little bit more meaningful take place in the north and west, but we'll wait another day before we make any commitment to that. Temperatures will cool down to the single digits for highs and lows in the negative and positive single digits as we get into the heart of the weekend and on into early next week. For the Golden West Radio Network, I'm meteorologist Drew Lerner.
5: Heartland Livestock Market Report, Donnie Peacock reporting from the Swift Current Yards. Cow market on Tuesday, the good cows, 220 to 228. We certainly seeing some vivid discounts for the walking wounded, the wore out cows.

0: did. Kind of getting to be a clean out kind of year. They're setting that part of cows into town. So boy, there's quite a variance in what they bring, but there's quite a variance in the cows into the bull trade. They top at 257. A lot of bulls trading 230 to 245. Boy, there's some really good news and good information on the feeder cattle prices. We sold a load of 600 pound good Simmental steers out of East End here this morning on our DLMS network. That's for first November delivery. They bring $631 a pound, $3,786 per steer. That's kind of putting them more to the levels that the cash cattle were last year at this time. And certainly they're looking at the numbers of cattle placed. They're looking at the numbers and starting to get a pretty good read. Gosh, they're just not out there. Is it more money than they want to spend? Probably. And but by good gosh, it's sure nice to see it happening here again. And are we'd ever have the table set for a week from today? We have 2,500 calves booked so far into our first pre-sort calf sale of the year. Some beautiful ranch strings, the Yonkeys for 400, the Packets for 300, Maine Central Colony for 250, Trevor Schmaltz for 140. We also have Schwann Angus for 120, Hoyt Colvin will have 85. Already preconditioned Angus Sim steers be weighing well over 7. A tremendous lineup of cattle here for Thursday. If you're liking the prices and the rebound they have and you want to move early, you get a hold of them at the yards at 773-3174. And by good gosh, it's some really encouraging news. And we have a great sale here a week from today. That's the way it is in cattle country, right here in the heart of cattle country, Heartland Swift Current.
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0: 50 in the north, bringing highs of 17. Though we should expect to see some increase in cloudiness this evening across the region with lows of plus 5. The north staying mainly cloudy tomorrow while the central and south clear up with regional highs of 18. Our north and central regions becoming cloudy tomorrow evening with a 30% chance of showers while the south remains clear with lows of 7. Friday staying cloudy for our north and central regions during the day while the south sees clear skies and sunshine, coming with highs up to 22. Staying cloudy in the evening for the north and central areas, again seeing a 30% chance of showers, while the south stays clear with lows of plus 3. I'm Terrence Vosh with your West Central Online weather.
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1: The Wheatland Regional Center is hosting a fundraiser and open house on Thursday, October 8th from noon to 4, followed by a fundraising barbecue at Regal Motors from 5 to 7. 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
2: I'm Terrence Vosh with your local news, streaming now through the West Central Online app. Unity RCMP handled a range of calls between September 29th and October 5th, including an assault that remains under investigation. Officers also attended the non-suspicious death of an 84-year-old Scott area man and responded to an injured moose along a highway which had to be euthanized. A Kindersley woman has been sentenced to a one-year driving prohibition and fined $3,250 after being found guilty of operating a vehicle while impaired over 0.08. Stephanie Dow was convicted following a September 8th trial in Kindersley. Two official breath tests conducted at the Kindersley RCMP detachment registered 230 and 210 milligrams of alcohol in her system, though Dow maintained during sentencing that she has been sober since February 2024. A proposed child care center in Kindersley is looking for community support before it can move ahead. The PlayStation is being planned for the former RCMP building on 8th Avenue West. The town of Kindersley has approved its discretionary use application, but provincial licensing still needs to be completed. A survey is now being used to demonstrate the community's need for additional child care. Families are asked about their current child care arrangements, whether they would use a regulated service, and what types of care they need. Rosetown Council is being asked to look at new rules for e-bikes and e-scooters. A resident says they have seen young riders without helmets and experienced close calls with children moving into the path of vehicles. The request includes possible age and helmet requirements, along with stronger enforcement of bicycle helmet rules. A fundraising effort for Biggers Daycare expansion has now reached an important milestone. The crop grown on 80 acres, donated by Cole and Robin Litwino, has been harvested and taken to the elevator to be sold. Cole is a young farmer and a father of three. He says childcare is something his family knows the importance of firsthand.
3: Biggest problem we have is to try and find childcare to and from school. You know, and with me farming and stuff, I'm not always around, and Robin's working full time. We're trying to rely on babysitters, you know, and trying to find a babysitter is hard as well. So, you know, and with this new daycare, there's going to be a before and after school program, so we won't have to worry about that as much.
2: The final amount raised by the crop share will be announced on November 14th at the Bigger Daycare Annual November Gala. You can read more about the project and all of the volunteers behind it at West Central Online. News on the go. 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I'm Terrence Vosh.
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4: Rosetown Royals alum Jacob Fair, Matthew Morris, and Jonathan Campen have all carved out serious roles for the Regina Thunder in 2026. Speaking to the trio in Regina earlier this year, each one of them gave credit to their high school coach Mitch Wintonic for helping them get to the next level. Fair says it's been fun to see the connection last even after high school.
5: And then after high school, he's kind of like a friend. He just talked to you about games, and he's always interested in how we're doing. So.
4: It's the same for Morris, who also gave a shout-out to the Royals.
6: Keep up with him quite a bit, yeah. Great program going on that he's built, so it's awesome.
4: And for Campen, he sees Coach Wintonic as the driving force for each one of their careers.
7: He loves the Royals program, and he has a huge heart for it, and he drives everybody, right? Like, he drove all three of us. He helped us get where we are today, like taught us a lot of things. How much he puts in is how much we got from it. He puts in a

0: lot, so we started to love the game because of that. And yeah, I keep really close ties with him, actually. Yeah.
1: 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The first AA Wednesday of the year is here. Starting with the girls, the U15 Western Prairie Thunder are underway with their next game coming up October 25th. The U13s open play on October 13th, while the U18 Thunder begin play October 17th. Over to the boys, the U18 West Central Weekings visit Battleford Friday before hosting Humboldt Saturday at 7:45 in Kindersley. The U15 Weekings open play Friday in Prince Albert, the U13s not starting until October 17th. 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
3: Good afternoon, West Central Saskatchewan. Let's take a look at what's coming up in your regional forecast. For our northern regions, including Unity, Macklin, Wilkie, and Bigger, it's looking mainly sunny today, and we're seeing winds coming in from the west at 30 kilometers, gusting to 50 with highs of 17. Seeing some increase in cloudiness this evening with those west winds around 20 kilometers becoming light as the evening goes on, with lows of plus 5. For our central regions, including Kindersley, Marengo, Brock, and Rosetown, as well as our southern regions, including Kyle, Elrose, Leader, Lancer, and Abbey, are also looking mainly sunny today, with winds coming in from the northwest at 20 kilometers this afternoon, with highs of 17. Those winds becoming light, and we should be seeing some increase in cloudiness this evening, with lows of plus 5. I'm Terrence Vosh with your West Central Online weather.
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9: Good evening, neighbor. I'll see you down at Skyline Convenience. It's movie night out here on the farm, but the missus says there's no popcorn, so I'm scooting to Skyline Convenience to pick up some treats. She wants some Dr. Pepper and licorice whips. 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Me, I gotta have some chocolate, so I pick up a Snickers, because it's my fave. Skyline Convenience has the snacks you crave for movie night, game night, and poker games. 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

0: 3-day forecast. It's looking mainly sunny today across West Central, with winds coming in from the northwest at 20 kilometers this afternoon, gusting to 50 in the north, bringing highs of 17. Though we should expect to see some increase in cloudiness this evening across the region with lows of plus 5. The north staying mainly cloudy tomorrow, while the central and south clear up with regional highs of 18. Our north and central regions becoming cloudy tomorrow evening with a 30% chance of showers, while the south remains clear with lows of 7. Friday staying cloudy for our north and central regions during the day, while the south sees clear skies and sunshine, coming with highs up to 22. Staying cloudy in the evening for the north and central areas, again seeing a 30% chance of showers, while the south stays clear with lows of plus 3. I'm Terrence Vosch with your West Central online weather.
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3: Good afternoon, West Central Saskatchewan. Here's what's coming up in your three-day forecast. It's looking mainly sunny today across West Central, with winds coming in from the northwest at 20 kilometers this afternoon, gusting to 50 in the north, bringing highs of 17. Though we should expect to see some increase in cloudiness this evening across the region with lows of plus 5. The north staying mainly cloudy tomorrow while the central and south clear up with regional highs of 18. Our north and central regions becoming cloudy tomorrow evening with a 30% chance of showers, while the south remains clear with lows of 7. Friday staying cloudy for our north and central regions during the day, while the south sees clear skies and sunshine, coming with highs up to 22. Staying cloudy in the evening for the north and central areas, again seeing a 30% chance of showers, while the south stays clear with lows of plus 3. I'm Terrence Vosh with your West Central online weather.
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1: The Wheatland Regional Center is hosting a fundraiser and open house on Thursday, October 8th from noon to 4, followed by a fundraising barbecue at Regal Motors from 5 to 7. 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
2: 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A Kindersley woman has been sentenced to a one-year driving prohibition and fined over $3,000 following her conviction in Kindersley Provincial Court. Stephanie Dow was found guilty of operating a vehicle with more than 80 milligrams of alcohol per 100 milliliters of blood following a September trial. She appeared for sentencing on October 6th after the hearing had previously been adjourned while she sought information from SGI about license suspensions. An assault remains under investigation by Unity RCMP following a complaint received during the latest reporting period. Police also responded to a non-suspicious sudden death involving an 84-year-old man from the Scott area, along with a suspicious person complaint and a report of a damaged Sask power line. Concerns about young riders on e-bikes and e-scooters are heading to Rosetown Council. A resident has asked the town to consider clearer rules, including age and helmet requirements, after reporting several close calls involving children riding into traffic. No bylaw has been proposed yet, and council has not decided what action it may take. A proposed new daycare in Kindersley is asking for public support as it moves through the provincial licensing process. The PlayStation Child Care Center is being proposed for the former RCMP building on 8th Avenue West. Town Council has already approved the discretionary use application, but the province is now seeking feedback on the community's need for additional child care. Prospective operator Ricky Wolf is encouraging Kindersley families to complete the survey, saying every submission can help demonstrate the need for the center. It started with 80 acres of farmland and a simple decision to give back. Cole and Robin Litwino donated the use of their land to help raise money for Bigger's planned 90-space daycare expansion. Now the crop has been harvested, and Cole says helping the project was an easy decision for his family.
3: I mean, it's just something to give back to the community or whatever. And like I said, if there wasn't this daycare facility, you know, my wife might not be able to work because she'd have to stay at home and watch the kids. And, you know, it's just something we really wanted to donate to and, you know, try and help out as much as we can. So
2: the effort has also brought together a number of local agriculture businesses and volunteers. The total raised will be announced on November 14th at the Bigger Daycare Annual Gala. Find the full story and see how the community has come together at West Central Online. 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I'm Terrence Vosh.
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4: Three Rosetown Royals football alum became key pieces for the Regina Thunder junior football team in 2026. Defensive back Jacob Fair is getting more playing time than ever.
5: It's really surreal. I feel like I've been blessed with the amount of playing time I've gotten. This year going in as a starter has been awesome. I was really happy to get my first CGFL pick.
4: Defensive lineman Jonathan Campin's also a starter, co-leading the team in sacks this season.
6: They trusted me a little bit more and more and more and more. And then as I grew and just got to know the plays a little bit better from my play time, I fell into it. Now I'm starting.
4: And as for running back Matthew Morris, he's the backup for arguably the best junior player in the country.
7: I get to learn from one of the best running backs in the league every day. And, you know, I could help him out as much as he helps me out by taking some of the load during the games. You know, he has 30 plus carries a game. I got to get in and take some of the load so we can keep him fresh for the rest of the season.
4: While they don't see each other as much as back in the day, one common thing unites the trio. Read full comments from each along with their ode to Rosetown coach Mitch Wintonic at West Central Online. The first AA Wednesday of the year is here. For the boys, the U18 West Central Wee Kings host Humboldt on Saturday at 7:45 in Kindersley, that after a road game Friday in North Battleford. The U15 Wee Kings open their season Friday in Prince Albert, while the U13

0: teens don't hit the ice until October 17th. On the girls' side, the U13 Western Prairie Thunder start on October 17th. The U15's underway with their next game not until October 25th, while the U18 team gets going on October 13th. And remember, West Central Online is your source for all the latest local sports, scores, and stories. I'm Cooper Douglas.
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2: Good afternoon, West Central Saskatchewan. Let's take a look at what's coming up in your regional forecast. For our northern regions, including Unity, Macklin, Wilkie, and Bigger, it's looking mainly sunny today, and we're seeing winds coming in from the west at 30 kilometers, gusting to 50 with highs of 17. Seeing some increase in cloudiness this evening with those west winds around 20 kilometers becoming light as the evening goes on, with lows of plus 5. For our central regions, including Kindersley, Marengo, Brock, and Rosetown, as well as our southern regions, including Kyle, Elrose, Leader, Lancer, and Abbey, are also looking mainly sunny today, with winds coming in from the northwest at 20 kilometers this afternoon, with highs of 17. Those winds becoming light, and we should be seeing some increase in cloudiness this evening, with lows of plus 5. I'm Terrence Vosh with your West Central Online weather.
3: Traceability seems to be a hot topic during the cattle industry producer meetings this fall. It definitely was for the Saskatchewan Cattle Association's District 3B meeting last night, which attracted 150 people and a lot of discussion around how the CFIA's proposed changes, which have been put on pause, were able to get so far. SCA Chair Chad Ross talked about the CCA's Traceability Task Force.
4: The Traceability Task Force will come to us three times. It's an 18-month process that the task force is going through. I've asked a question of them: are we going to have the ability as stakeholders, as well as bring back to you, to scrutinize what they come up with? And we will have that opportunity.
3: Producers in the crowd also raise concern about the wording and the lack of options for those that don't like the traceability guidelines in the CCIA's new survey about shaping the future of livestock traceability. For Golden West, I'm Glendalee Allen Vossler.
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0: One, two, three. 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
4: Good afternoon, West Central Saskatchewan. Here's what's coming up in your three-day forecast. It's looking mainly sunny today across West Central, with winds coming in from the northwest at 20 kilometers this afternoon, gusting to 50 in the north, bringing highs of 17. Though we should expect to see some increase in cloudiness this evening across the region with lows of plus 5. The north staying mainly cloudy tomorrow, while the central and south clear up with regional highs of 18. Our north and central regions becoming cloudy tomorrow evening with a 30% chance of showers, while the south remains clear with lows of 7. Friday staying cloudy for our north and central regions during the day, while the south sees clear skies and sunshine, coming with highs up to 22. Staying cloudy in the evening for the north and central areas, again seeing a 30% chance of showers, while the south stays clear with lows of plus 3. I'm Terrence Vosh with your West Central online weather.
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4: Good afternoon, West Central Saskatchewan. Here's what's coming up in your 3-day forecast. It's looking mainly sunny today across West Central.

0: With winds coming in from the northwest at 20 kilometers this afternoon, gusting to 50 in the north, bringing highs of 17. Though we should expect to see some increase in cloudiness this evening across the region with lows of plus 5. The north staying mainly cloudy tomorrow while the central and south clear up with regional highs of 18. Our north and central regions becoming cloudy tomorrow evening with a 30% chance of showers while the south remains clear with lows of 7. Friday staying cloudy for our north and central regions during the day, while the south sees clear skies and sunshine, coming with highs up to 22. Staying cloudy in the evening for the north and central areas, again seeing a 30% chance of showers, while the south stays clear with lows of plus 3. I'm Terrence Vosh with your West Central Online weather.
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1: The Wheatland Regional Center is hosting a fundraiser and open house on Thursday, October 8th from noon to 4, followed by a fundraising barbecue at Regal Motors from 5 to 7. 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
2: I'm Terrence Vosh with your local news, streaming now through the West Central Online app. Unity RCMP handled a range of calls between September 29th and October 5th, including an assault that remains under investigation. Officers also attended the non-suspicious death of an 84-year-old Scott area man and responded to an injured moose along a highway which had to be euthanized. A Kindersley woman has been sentenced to a one-year driving prohibition and fined $3,250 after being found guilty of operating a vehicle while impaired over 0.08. Stephanie Dow was convicted following a September 8th trial in Kindersley. Two official breath tests conducted at the Kindersley RCMP detachment registered 230 and 210 milligrams of alcohol in her system, though Dow maintained during sentencing that she has been sober since February 2024. A proposed childcare center in Kindersley is looking for community support before it can move ahead. The PlayStation is being planned for the former RCMP building on 8th Avenue West. The town of Kindersley has approved its discretionary use application, but provincial licensing still needs to be completed. A survey is now being used to demonstrate the community's need for additional childcare. Families are asked about their current childcare arrangements, whether they would use a regulated service, and what types of care they need. Rosetown Council is being asked to look at new rules for e-bikes and e-scooters. A resident says they have seen young riders without helmets and experienced close calls with children moving into the path of vehicles. The request includes possible age and helmet requirements, along with stronger enforcement of bicycle helmet rules. A fundraising effort for Biggers Daycare expansion has now reached an important milestone. The crop grown on 80 acres, donated by Cole and Robin Litwinow, has been harvested and taken to the elevator to be sold. Cole is a young farmer and a father of three. He says childcare is something his family knows the importance of firsthand.
3: Biggest problem we have is to try and find childcare to and from school. You know, and with me farming and stuff, I'm not always around, and Robin's working full time. We're trying to rely on babysitters, you know, and trying to find a babysitter is hard as well. So, you know, and with this new daycare, there's going to be a before and after school program, so we won't have to worry about that as much.
2: The final amount raised by the crop share will be announced on November 14th at the Bigger Daycare Annual November Gala. You can read more about the project and all of the volunteers behind it at West Central Online. News on the go. 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I'm Terrence Vosh.

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1: Rosetown Royals alum Jacob Fair, Matthew Morris, and Jonathan Campen have all carved out serious roles for the Regina Thunder in 2026. Speaking to the trio in Regina earlier this year, each one of them gave credit to their high school coach Mitch Wintonik for helping them get to the next level. Fair says it's been fun to see the connection last even after high school.
2: Yeah, and then after high school, he's kind of like a friend. He just talks to you about games, and he's always interested in how we're doing. So.
1: It's the same for Morris, who also gave a shout-out to the Royals.
3: Keep up with him quite a bit, yeah. Great program going on that he's built, so it's awesome.
1: And for Campen, he sees Coach Wintonik as the driving force for each one of their careers.
4: He loves the Royals program, and he has a huge heart for it, and he drives everybody, right? Like, he drove all three of us. He helped us get where we are today, like taught us a lot of things. How much he puts in is how much we got from it. He puts in a lot, so we started to love the game because of that. And yeah, I keep really close ties with him, actually, yeah.
1: Find full comments from each player at West Central Online. The first AA Wednesday of the year is here. Starting with the girls, the U15 Western Prairie Thunder are underway with their next game coming up October 25th. The U13's open play on October 13th, while the U18 Thunder begin play October 17th. Over to the boys, the U18 West Central Wee Kings visit Battleford Friday before hosting Humboldt Saturday at 7:45 in Kindersley. The U15 Wee Kings open play Friday in Prince Albert. The U13's not starting until October 17th. And remember, West Central Online is your source for all the latest local sports, scores, and stories. I'm Cooper Douglas.
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5: Good afternoon, West Central Saskatchewan. Let's take a look at what's coming up in your regional forecast. For our northern regions, including Unity, Macklin, Wilkie, and Bigger, it's looking mainly sunny today, and we're seeing winds coming in from the west at 30 kilometers, gusting to 50 with highs of 17. Seeing some increase in cloudiness this evening with those west winds around 20 kilometers becoming light as the evening goes on, with lows of plus 5. For our central regions, including Kindersley, Marengo, Brock, and Rosetown, as well as our southern regions, including Kyle, Elrose, Leader, Lancer, and Abbey, are also looking mainly sunny today, with winds coming in from the northwest at 20 kilometers this afternoon, with highs of 17. Those winds becoming light, and we should be seeing some increase in cloudiness this evening, with lows of plus 5. I'm Terrence Vosh with your West Central Online weather.
6: Taking a look at the markets, canola, November, $809.90, down $15.90. January, $822.50, down $16.50. Spring wheat, Minneapolis, December, $7.09. Hard red winter wheat, December, $270. Wheat, December, $687, down 17.25. Corn, December, $501, down $7. Oats, December, $428.50, down 2.25. Soybeans, November, $1,297.50. Down 5.25. Soybean meal, October, $362.60, up $9.20. Soybean oil, October, $67.58, down $2. Feeder cattle, October, $338.15. Live cattle, October, $221.60. Lean hogs, October, $76.92. The Canadian dollar is 70 cents, and crude oil, West Texas Intermediate, 89.44. For Golden West, I'm Glendale Allen Vossler.
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0: Saskatchewan's best music and a British band that took their name from a character on the original Star Trek TV show. Which is a little strange. That's The Pow with Heart and Soul, one of the greatest hits of all time as we roll home for midweek Wednesday in pretty good October weather, with more to come, at least for the next couple of days. More on that in a moment. I'm Barry Weiss. Boy, we live in interesting political times, don't we? The Quebec provincial election on Monday really flipped things around in that province. The separatist party Quebecois back in power with a minority government. And that has a lot of people thinking about what's going to happen in Alberta, because their referendum is a couple of weeks away. And among 10 questions that they'll be asked is the possibility of Alberta independence. Now, polls show the vote likely won't go that way. It probably won't swing in that direction, but the fact that they're even talking about it kind of says something, doesn't it? That's going to be a story to keep an eye on, so we'll watch it for you. More of Saskatchewan's best music coming up. It's Boston in a few minutes. Kenny Shields and Streetheart on the way, and after these.
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3: Good afternoon, West Central Saskatchewan. Here's what's coming up in your three-day forecast. It's looking mainly sunny today across West Central, with winds coming in from the northwest at 20 kilometers this afternoon, gusting to 50 in the north, bringing highs of 17. Though we should expect to see some increase in cloudiness this evening across the region with lows of plus 5. The north staying mainly cloudy tomorrow, while the central and south clear up with regional highs of 18. Our north and central regions becoming cloudy tomorrow evening with a 30% chance of showers, while the south remains clear with lows of 7. Friday staying cloudy for our north and central regions during the day, while the south sees clear skies and sunshine, coming with highs up to 22. Staying cloudy in the evening for the north and central areas, again seeing a 30% chance of showers, while the south stays clear with lows of plus 3. I'm Terrence Vosh with your West Central online weather.
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0: good times and the greatest hits of all time. There's Harlequin. I'm Barry Weiss. Another big, big day for baseball today as all four Major League Baseball playoff series continue. The Guardians and the White Sox on the field right now. Beginning at 4 this afternoon, it's the Dodgers and the Braves. And still to come today, we've got Tampa Bay in New York to play the Yankees and the Brewers and Padres at 8 o'clock tonight. If you're a baseball fan, you're thinking this is awesome because it's baseball all day long. I mean, I know you're supposed to be working, but if you're like me, you're checking your phone once in a while to, you know, to see what's going on in the big game. More big hits coming up as Saskatchewan's best music continues. Dire Straits' Walk of Life in a few minutes. And BTO next.
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3: Good afternoon, West Central Saskatchewan. Here's what's coming up in your 3-day forecast. It's looking mainly sunny today across West Central, with winds coming in from the northwest at 20 kilometers this afternoon, gusting to 50 in the north, bringing highs of 17. Though we should expect to see some increase in cloudiness this evening across the region with lows of plus 5. The north staying mainly cloudy tomorrow, while the central and south clear up with regional highs of 18. Our north and central regions becoming cloudy tomorrow evening with a 30% chance of showers, while the south remains clear with lows of 7. Friday staying cloudy for our north and central regions during the day, while the south sees clear skies and sunshine, coming with highs up to 22.

0: Staying cloudy in the evening for the north and central areas, again seeing a 30% chance of showers, while the south stays clear with lows of +3. I'm Terrence Vosch with your West Central online weather.
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1: The Wheatland Regional Center is hosting a fundraiser and open house on Thursday, October 8th from noon to 4, followed by a fundraising barbecue at Regal Motors from 5 to 7. 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
3: 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A Kindersley woman has been sentenced to a one-year driving prohibition and fined over $3,000 following her conviction in Kindersley Provincial Court. Stephanie Dow was found guilty of operating a vehicle with more than 80 milligrams of alcohol per 100 milliliters of blood following a September trial. She appeared for sentencing on October 6th after the hearing had previously been adjourned while she sought information from SGI about license suspensions. An assault remains under investigation by Unity RCMP following a complaint received during the latest reporting period. Police also responded to a non-suspicious sudden death involving an 84-year-old man from the Scott area, along with a suspicious person complaint and a report of a damaged Sask power line. Concerns about young riders on e-bikes and e-scooters are heading to Rosetown Council. A resident has asked the town to consider clearer rules, including age and helmet requirements, after reporting several close calls involving children riding into traffic. No bylaw has been proposed yet, and council has not decided what action it may take. A proposed new daycare in Kindersley is asking for public support as it moves through the provincial licensing process. The PlayStation Child Care Center is being proposed for the former RCMP building on 8th Avenue West. Town Council has already approved the discretionary use application, but the province is now seeking feedback on the community's need for additional child care. Prospective operator Ricky Wolf is encouraging Kindersley families to complete the survey, saying every submission can help demonstrate the need for the center. It started with 80 acres of farmland and a simple decision to give back. Cole and Robin Litwinow donated the use of their land to help raise money for Bigger's planned 90-space daycare expansion. Now the crop has been harvested, and Cole says helping the project was an easy decision for his family.
4: I mean, it's just something to give back to the community or whatever. And like I said, if there wasn't this daycare facility, you know, my wife might not be able to work because she'd have to stay at home and watch the kids. And, you know, it's just something we really wanted to donate to and, you know, try and help out as much as we can. So
3: the effort has also brought together a number of local agriculture businesses and volunteers. The total raised will be announced on November 14th at the Bigger Daycare Annual Gala. Find the full story and see how the community has come together at West Central Online. 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I'm Terrence Vosh.
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5: Three Rosetown Royals football alum became key pieces for the Regina Thunder junior football team in 2026. Defensive back Jacob Fair is getting more playing time than ever.
6: It's really surreal. I feel like I've been blessed with the amount of playing time I've gotten. This year going in as a starter has been awesome. I was really happy to get my first CGFL pick.
5: Defensive lineman Jonathan Campin's also a starter, co-leading the team in sacks this season.
7: They trusted me a little bit more and more and more and more. 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Now
5: And as for running back Matthew Morris, he's the backup for arguably the best junior player in the country.
8: I get to learn from one of the best running backs in the league every day, and you know, I could help him out. I got to get in and take some of the loads so we can keep him fresh for the rest of the season.
5: While they don't see each other as much as back in the day, one common thing unites the trio. Read full comments from each along with their ode to Rosetown coach Mitch Wintonic at West Central Online. The first AA Wednesday of the year is here. For the boys, the U18 West Central Wee Kings host Humboldt on Saturday at 7:45 in Kindersley, that after a road game Friday in North Battleford. The U15 Wee Kings open their season Friday in Prince Albert, while the U13s don't hit the ice until October 17th. On the girls' side, the U13 Western Prairie Thunder start on October 17th. The U15s underway with their next game not until October 25th, while the U18 team gets going on October 13th. And remember, West Central Lawn.

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2: Good evening, West Central Saskatchewan. Let's take a look at what's coming up in your regional forecast. For our northern regions, including Unity, Macklin, Wilkie, and Bigger, as well as our central regions, including Kindersley, Marengo, Brock, and Rosetown, we're seeing increasing cloudiness come in this evening. Winds are coming in from the northwest at 20 kilometers, gusting to 40, becoming light as the evening goes on with lows of +4. Tomorrow we're seeing clouds with a 30% chance of showers late in the afternoon with highs around 17. And our southern regions, including Kyle, Elrose, Leader, Lancer, and Abbey, are looking mainly cloudy this evening, with northwest winds around 20 kilometers becoming light this evening, though we should see the skies clearing overnight with lows of +5. Tomorrow looking like clear skies and sunshine with highs of 20. I'm Terrence Vosh with your West Central Online weather.
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So are we. Gathering news and telling stories about our community. Now, for busy folks like us, all the news of the day comes in one handy-dandy email. 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

0: The love theme from the movie The Karate Kid. It's Peter Cetera and The Glory of Love. One of the greatest hits of all time. Heading home for Wednesday, midweek already with the long Thanksgiving weekend on the way. I'm Barry Weiss. You know, I was surprised to learn that the song Red, Red Wine was written and first performed by Neil Diamond. I did not know that. UB40 made it a big hit in 83, and we have that version coming up for you after your latest local weather in just a sec. Hey, how's this for lottery luck? A guy in South Carolina was so sure his numbers would win, he picked 50 identical tickets, the same numbers, in a lottery called Pick 4, and wouldn't you know it, his numbers came in and he won $250,000. Wow. I don't know if that's a good strategy or not. You could try it tonight, I guess. $18 million in the Lotto 649 Gold Ball jackpot tonight. Good luck.
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3: Good evening, West Central Saskatchewan. Here's what's coming up in your three-day forecast. It's becoming cloudy this evening across West Central, with winds coming in from the northwest gusting up to 40 kilometers, though should become light as the evening goes on, and we're seeing lows of plus 4. Tomorrow looks to be mainly cloudy for the north, our central region seeing a mix of sun and cloud, and the south is looking mainly sunny. Our north and central region should also expect a 30% chance of showers tomorrow afternoon, with regional highs around 20. The entire region becoming cloudy tomorrow evening, with our north and central region still seeing that 30% chance of showers, with regional lows of plus 5. Friday shows a full day of clouds across the region with highs up to 18. The north and central regions can expect periods of rain Friday evening with regional lows of plus 5. I'm Terrence Vosh with your West Central online weather.
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0: Your music, your memories, Chinatown Calculation. Doug and the Slugs, Saskatchewan's best music. I'm Barry Weiss. Hey, if you're stopping at the grocery store on the way home today, it might be a little busier than normal because the Thanksgiving weekend is almost here and folks are stocking up. We're going to spend a little more on dinner this year. You may have heard this already, but the overall cost of Thanksgiving dinner, the turkey and all the sides, up about 10% from last year. Everything's going up in price, right? Except the greatest hits of all time on the radio. We have more coming up. Billy Joel in a few minutes and Heart's Magic Man next.
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10: Good evening, West Central Saskatchewan. Here's what's coming up in your three-day forecast. It's becoming cloudy this evening across West Central, with winds coming in from the northwest gusting up to 40 kilometers, though should become light as the evening goes on, and we're seeing lows of +4. Tomorrow looks to be mainly cloudy for the north, our central region seeing a mix of sun and cloud, and the south is looking mainly sunny. Our

0: up to 18. The north and central regions can expect periods of rain Friday evening with regional lows of plus 5. I'm Terrence Vosch with your West Central Online weather.
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Your music, your memories, the greatest hits of all time. Billy Joel said this song was inspired by Motown music. Went to number one in 1983. Here's Tell Her About It.

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1: The Wheatland Regional Center is hosting a fundraiser and open house on Thursday, October 8th from noon to 4, followed by a fundraising barbecue at Regal Motors from 5 to 7. 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

0: 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Again, this is Jeff Cheeseman, and I look forward to seeing you at Heartland Livestock in Moose Jaw.
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2: I'm Terrence Savage with your local news, streaming now through the West Central Online app. Unity RCMP handled a range of calls between September 29th and October 5th, including an assault that remains under investigation. Officers also attended the non-suspicious death of an 84-year-old Scott area man and responded to an injured moose along a highway which had to be euthanized. A Kindersley woman has been sentenced to a one-year driving prohibition and fined $3,250 after being found guilty of operating a vehicle while impaired over 0.08. Stephanie Dow was convicted following a September 8th trial in Kindersley. Two official breath tests conducted at the Kindersley RCMP detachment registered 230 and 210 milligrams of alcohol in her system, though Dow maintained during sentencing that she has been sober since February 2024. A proposed childcare center in Kindersley is looking for community support before it can move ahead. The PlayStation is being planned for the former RCMP building on 8th Avenue West. The town of Kindersley has approved its discretionary use application, but provincial licensing still needs to be completed. A survey is now being used to demonstrate the community's need for additional childcare. Families are asked

0: about their current childcare arrangements, whether they would use a regulated service, and what types of care they need. Rosetown Council is being asked to look at new rules for e-bikes and e-scooters. A resident says they have seen young riders without helmets and experienced close calls with children moving into the path of vehicles. The request includes possible age and helmet requirements, along with stronger enforcement of bicycle helmet rules. A fundraising effort for Biggers Daycare expansion has now reached an important milestone. The crop grown on 80 acres, donated by Cole and Robin Litwinow, has been harvested and taken to the elevator to be sold. Cole is a young farmer and a father of three. He says childcare is something his family knows the importance of firsthand.
1: Biggest problem we have is to try and find childcare to and from school. You know, and with me farming and stuff, I'm not always around, and Robin's working full time. We're trying to rely on babysitters, you know, and trying to find a babysitter is hard as well. So, you know, and with this new daycare, there's going to be a before and after school program, so we won't have to worry about that as much.
0: The final amount raised by the crop share will be announced on November 14th at the Bigger Daycare Annual November Gala. You can read more about the project and all of the volunteers behind it at West Central Online. News on the go. 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I'm Terrence Vosh.
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3: 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Natural gas is up 2.41% to 3.189 per gigajoule. 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
3: Rosetown Royals alum Jacob Fair, Matthew Morris, and Jonathan Campin have all carved out serious roles for the Regina Thunder in 2026. Speaking to the trio in Regina earlier this year, each one of them gave credit to their high school coach Mitch Wintonik for helping them get to the next level. Fair says it's been fun to see the connection last even after high school.
4: And then after high school, he's kind of like a friend. He just talked to you about games, and he's always interested in how we're doing. So.
3: It's the same for Morris, who also gave a shout out to the Royals.
5: Keep up with him quite a bit. Yeah, it's a great program going on that he's built, so it's awesome.
3: And for Campin, he sees Coach Wintonik as the driving force for each one of their careers.
6: He loves the Royals program, and he has a huge heart for it, and he drives everybody, right? Like, he drove all three of us. He helped us get where we are today, like taught us a lot of things. How much he puts in is how much we got from it. He puts in a lot, so we started to love the game because of that. And yeah, I keep really close ties with him, actually. Yeah.
3: Find full comments from each player at West Central Online. The first AA Wednesday of the year is here. Starting with the girls, the U15 Western Prairie Thunder are underway with their next game coming up October 25th. The U13's open play on October 13th, while the U18 Thunder begin play October 17th. Over to the boys, the U18 West Central Weekings visit Battleford Friday before hosting Humboldt Saturday at 7:45 in Kindersley. The U15 Weekings open play Friday in Prince Albert. The U13's not starting until October 17th. And remember, West Central Online is your source for all the latest local sports, scores, and stories. I'm Cooper Douglas.
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0: Good evening, West Central Saskatchewan. Let's take a look at what's coming up in your regional forecast. For our northern regions, including Unity, Macklin, Wilkie, and Bigger, as well as our central regions, including Kindersley, Marengo, Brock, and Rosetown. We're seeing increasing cloudiness come in this evening. Winds are coming in from the northwest at 20 kilometers, gusting to 40, becoming light as the evening goes on with lows of plus 4. Tomorrow we're seeing clouds with a 30% chance of showers late in the afternoon with highs around 17. And our southern regions, including Kyle, Elrose, Leader, Lancer, and Abbey, are looking mainly cloudy this evening, with northwest winds around 20 kilometers becoming light this evening, though we should see the skies clearing overnight with lows of plus 5. Tomorrow looking like clear skies and sunshine with highs of 20. I'm Terrence Vosh with your West Central Online weather.
8: Traceability seems to be a hot topic during the cattle industry producer meetings this fall. It definitely was for the Saskatchewan Cattle Association's District 3B meeting last night, which attracted 150 people and a lot of discussion around how the CFIA's proposed changes, which have been put on pause, were able to get so far. SCA Chair Chad Ross talked about the CCA's Traceability Task Force.
9: The Traceability Task Force will come to us three times. It's an 18-month process that the task force is going through. I've asked a question of them, are we going to have the ability as stakeholders, as well as bring back to you, to scrutinize what they come up with, and we will have that opportunity.
8: Producers in the crowd also raise concern about the wording and the lack of options for those that don't like the traceability guidelines in the CCIA's new survey about shaping the future of livestock traceability. For Golden West, I'm Glendalee Allen Vossler.
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11: It's not a very smooth track towards the goal of diversifying Canada's international customer base. Ever since Donald Trump imposed tariffs on a wide range of Canadian goods, we've been pushing to find alternate markets for those products. And to a degree, we've had some success. But it is a long road to reduce our reliance on American buyers. After all, we ship about 70% of our exports south. In the first half of the year, we did see some exporters making headway on this front, but then along came August. Exports to countries other than the U.S. fell by more than 8% in the month, and at the same time, exports to the U.S. rose by roughly 8 percentage points as well. A key factor in this switch may be tariff avoidance. The White House announced a new round of tariffs to go into effect at the end of August, so buyers and sellers were pushing out additional product ahead of the deadline. But it was dramatic. It expanded our trade surplus with the Americans from $6 billion to $11 billion. That's the biggest increase in our history. I'm Paul Martin.
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Saskatchewan's best music, and the tune that became the theme to Rick Hansen's Man in Motion tour back in the day, John Parr and St. Elmo's Fire, one of the greatest hits of all time. I'm Barry Weiss. Hey, we've got local hockey tonight. Three games in the SJHL, including Estevan and Nipawin tonight, and the Weyburn Red Wings in Melfort to take on the Mustangs. In the Western Hockey League, just one Saskatchewan team in action, the Swift Current Broncos out west in Kelowna to play the Rockets. Three games in the NHL, including the Jets hosting Colorado tonight, and the Oilers in Anaheim to play the Ducks. And if you're into baseball, still a couple of games to come today. A total

0: Of four were on the field today. At 6 o'clock tonight, Tampa Bay takes on the New York Yankees at Yankee Stadium, and the Brewers and the Padres continue what has been a very excellent series tonight at 8 o'clock.
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